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It's 8pm in the UK, and it's a Saturday evening, the 30th of May 2026. A big thank you to Gavin Scoville for the last 2 hours. The Saturday live edition of his Sounds of the 60s, 70s and 80s. And as you heard, he'll be back next Saturday, as well as for his normal shows on Thursday and Friday as well. On Friday, it's Sounds of the 60s, 70s and 80s from 4pm. And on a Thursday evening between 6 and 8, it's his classic funk and soul flashback show. Now, I don't know what Gavin was talking about, thinking I'd be all over the place, just because I had one, just one cheeky beer. Well, maybe one and a half, to be fair. Anybody who think I'd be drunk at the controls of A1 Radio? And that could never happen, could it? Could it? Anyway, best of luck to Gavin, who's off tonight for a 15-minute stagger to the pub and a 45-minute stagger back again to see a pub band. And before I forget to tell you what the show's called, this is the 8 to 10 show live from the Lancashire Riviera this evening, from now till 10pm. All the regular features on the show tonight, a hand-picked selection of recent and new releases, plus the 8 to 10 chart, same title, different song, and to start the show, the Saturday song.

So that's our Saturday song for this week from Isabel Campbell and Mark Lanigan, a song called Saturday's Gone. Well, it's nearly gone, but this is the last live show for this evening, just the 8 to 10 show. At 10 p.m. tonight, you'll get a replay of the Late Show with Matt. Get your requests in. That's all I'm saying. Skyrack has just joined us, and he's been keeping an ear or two, or an eye or two, on the Paris Saint-Germain and Arsenal game in the UEFA Champions League final, of course. And I can tell you, if you, because this is the first time that it hasn't been free to air on TV, so I can tell you, if you were dying to know the result, that Paris Saint-Germain ended up winning 4-3 on penalties. Arsenal took the lead with a goal from Havertz after 6 minutes. Dembele equalised with a penalty after 65 minutes. So it was still all to play for, 1-1 at full time. After extra time, it was still 1-1, so that it went to penalties. And Paris Saint-Germain will win 4-3 on penalties. So there'll be a lot of crying and gnashing and gnashing of teeth tonight down in North London, I'm afraid. But anyway, Skyrack tells me it was a close game. So I'll take your word for that. I don't subscribe to any of the sports channels, so I don't get to watch live sport very often. Except when it's on the free-to-air stuff, because I'm a cheapskate. Anyway, that's our Saturday song for this week. If you know of a Saturday song that you think has dropped through the net and that we haven't featured yet, then you can always get in touch with me in the chat room between now and 10 p.m. tonight. Alternatively, you can text the show with your suggestions for a future Saturday song, and maybe we'll feature it next week. You never know. Just text the word A1 Radio, that's all one word, then a space, then your message, and send it to 07903 57 37 11. 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Alternatively, you can go on to the A1 Radio website. That's a1radio.co.uk on your mobile device, and just to hit the button that says SMS. That's by far the easiest way. Then you don't have to remember an umpteen digit telephone number. Just hit the button that says SMS and your phone will magically do all that for you. If you can't be inspired tonight, but you get inspired at some time during the rest of the week, then you can always join me on Tuesday night for Tuesday Night Live, of course. Or you can email me, john@a1radio.co.uk. So we played a song called Saturday's Gone. So you might know what's coming next. A few going, gone themed tunes.

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1: We are taking your requests right now. 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

0: Gone in the Morning from Newton Faulkner, and before that Wyclef Jean and Gone Till November. Really? He must have got lost on the way back from the pub. Anyway, let's say hello to the people who are in the chat room this evening. Matt has been in there for a little while, listening to Gavin's show. Skyrack has just joined us from the Netherlands. He was watching the game and he says it was free to watch here in the Netherlands. I'm afraid it wasn't in this country, in the UK. But anyway, Skyrack is our VIP this evening. He's dressed all in green. Ron P has joined us as well in the chat room at a1radio.co.uk, and so has Paul the Plastic Duck.
1: Quack, quack, oops.
0: There you go. And Paul the Plastic Duck has put the very first request in this evening. But we're not going to do that just yet. Oh, no, we're not, because I've got a bit of rock to play you. Continuing in our Going segment of songs, Since You've Been Gone from Rainbow.

since you've been gone from Rainbow, and I've just had a message from my good friend Slav Baran, who says, evening John, lovely opening tune. Oh, I'm glad you enjoyed it, Slav. I came across Saturday Night at the Crown by Mike Yarwood. Do you remember Mike Yarwood? I think he said this at the Brighton Conference. It's a singly released in 1968 on the Columbia record label. Not sure if you've heard it, heard of it, or indeed played it. I can't find it on iTunes. Well, to be honest, I've never heard of it, but I will do my very best, Slav, to look it up and find it. And maybe, you never know, play it next week for our Saturday song. That should be Mike Yarwood OBE, as protocol goes, says Slav. I'm glad you're listening tonight, Slav. Somebody else who might be listening tonight is my good friend Paul Longstaff, who used to work for the ambulance service, but he can only listen to the first half of the show tonight because he just has to take it easy. He just has to take it in little segments because otherwise he might overdose on the quality of this show. And we can't have that now, can we? We're still playing Going, Going, Gone tunes. And this is Real Gone Kid. Of course it is, from Deacon Blue.

Little Gone Kid from Deacon Blue. Now, Paul the Plastic Duck. Hang on a minute, just a minute. There you go. Paul the Plastic Duck has kind of apologised for his first request tonight, Wildfire by Shanghai Treason, featuring Dan Booth, because he says he swears in it a little bit. So are we going to play it? Are we going to play it? Well, you'll have to wait and see. In the meantime, this is the last of our Going, Going, Gone themed tunes. Gone Too Soon from Michael Jackson. And then we'll be right on to your requests. And we've got one in from Paul Longstaff, the man himself. He'll have to have a lie down after this.

0: Michael Jackson and a song called Gone Too Soon, and before that, of course, Deacon Blue and Real Gone Kate, which concludes a little half an hour segment of Going, Going, Gone tunes, which started off, of course, because we played we played Saturday's Gone as our Saturday song tonight from Isabel Campbell and Mark Lanigan. Then we played Gone Till November from Wyclef Jean. Gone in the Morning from Newton Faulkner. Since You've Been Gone from Rainbow. Real Gone Kid from Deacon Blue. And Gone Too Soon, a lovely track from Michael Jackson. Which reminds me, we could do with Wexy here tonight, couldn't we? Because she's actually been up to the Lancashire Riviera this particular week. And she's not visited me. And I sent her an email yesterday and I've had absolutely zilch in the way of response. But having said that, we did have little Norm with us staying last week. So maybe, I don't know, does Wexy like dogs? I don't know whether she does or not. But anyway, he's gone now. And so you won't be interrupted by him tonight, barking and scratching and whatever. No. But, and not that he does that anyway, usually. Anyway, we've got a request in from Paul Longstaff. I'm sorry, Paul. The other Paul I'm talking about, Paul the Plastic Duck. Just a minute.
1: Quack, quack, oops.
0: There you go. We're just scrutinising that song, Wildfire by Shanghai Treason. But in the meantime, Paul Longstaff, who's going out, I think, halfway through tonight's show. So we better play him this before he stops listening to us. And he says, great show, John. Keep it up. I'm trying my best. He's requested this from Kim Wilde, Kids in America.

0: We're the kids. We're the kids. We're the kids in America. Well, I'm not so much of a kid now. That's Kim Wilde. Right, now, Paul the Plastic Duck has requested a particular song that he's a little bit concerned about because he says it might have some swear words in it. Paul,
1: Oops.
0: I'm just making sure that I've still got my kill jingles just in case I need to use them.

That's all right then. Let's have a listen to Shanghai Treason. Dan Booth, Wildfire.

0: Well, there it is, Shanghai Treason. That was a blazing banjo, wasn't it? And a song called Wildfire featuring Dan Booth. And I don't think I heard any swear words in there, but I beg to corrected otherwise if somebody did mistakenly, you know, hear one creeping in there somewhere. In which case, apologies. Anyway, it's time for our 8 to 10 chart quiz right now. It's very nearly 20 minutes to 9, so we better crack on with this, haven't we? We're playing three songs tonight that were at numbers 8, 2 and 10 on this day, the 30th of May, in three different years in the 1990s. So if you want to have a guess at the year, then please feel free to do so. First off tonight, on the Polydor record label, catalogue number Cath, that's C-A-T-H, 3. Cath 3. I wonder who that can be. We'll find out in a moment. Spending the fifth of a 10-week run on the charts, this song had been a new entry in its first week at number 25, before peaking 2 weeks later at number 5 for 1 week. After a week at number 6, it's now dropped down to number 8. But what was the year?
1: Number 8.

0: That's a song called Touch Me, brackets, All Night Long. And who's it by? Do you remember I said it was on the Polydor record label, catalogue number CATH3? It was by Kathy Dennis. Kathy Dennis. But what was the year that it came out? And Paul the Plastic Duck has just...
1: Oops.
0: Yes, he's just said to me, so not the 70s then? No, not the 70s, Paul. the 90s, in actual fact. So we're looking at a year from 1990 right the way through to 1999. And Matt put a guess in for 1991. Well, you never know. You might be right. Then again, you might not be. See how you go on with this one. On the Island record label, catalogue number CID. Hello, hello, hello there. CID. Yeah, see what I did there? 613. A new entry, straight in at number two this week. Spending the first of 2 weeks at number two, its peak position, and a total of 17 weeks in the chart. The last week of which was in July 2011. Now, I'm not giving you a clue when I say 2011, because we're going back. Remember, we are going back to the 90s, and a song that was at number two this week on the 30th of May.
2: Number two.
0: Oh. And here it is. Eventually. Common People from Pulp.

0: Common People from Pulp. Now, Paul the Plastic Duck had absolutely no idea of when our first song came out, the one that was at number 8 this week. Matt thought it was 1991, but he's had a guess, has Paul, for song number 2, Common People by Pulp. He thinks it was 1994. Matt thinks it was 1996. So which of those, if any of them, were right? And what would you make of this next one, which was the third year in our 1990s trilogy, and it was at number 10 this week, spending its sixth week of a 10-week run on the charts. This week at number 10 will be its peak position for just one week, having moved up one place from last week's number 11. Next week it will drop 10 places to number 20. So it's just as well it's made it into the chart this week, or else we couldn't play it on the CBS record label, catalogue number 6559187. It's Michael Bolton and How Can We Be Lovers? Well, you might well ask.
1: Number 10.

0: How Can We Be Lovers from Michael Bolton. Now, Paul the Plastic Duck hasn't got a clue
1: whack, whack, oops.
0: when that came out, or he's being very quiet about it and discreet anyway. But Matt thinks it was 1998. One of the real answers for the three different years that those three songs came out, Touch Me from Kathy Dennis from number 8, Common People by Pulp at number 2, and How Can We Be Lovers from Michael Bolton at number 10. The answers I'll put in the chat room as soon as I possibly can, but for the rest of you who aren't in the chat, you might have to wait a little bit longer, and all will be revealed in the last half hour of the show between 9:30 and 10 p.m. Right, now, I've got a couple of requests in the requester from Matt. We're going to play one right now, and right after that, we're going to play something... well, we're going to play same title, different song, basically, and then we're going to play Matt's second request. Although I am tempted, because as Skyrack said, he's getting on the mighty Bonneville tomorrow for his first bike ride since he injured his back. So we're wishing him the very best of luck for that. And I'm thinking that we might play him a special song. What do you think? Anyway, we'll come to that momentarily. But anyway, first request of the evening from Matt comes from from somebody called Rockwell. And, do you know, I think he's getting paranoid. Because he seems to think somebody's watching him.

We are halfway through tonight's 8 to 10 show. It's 9 o'clock. And this is A1 Radio live from the Lancashire Riviera. That's Rockwell. Somebody's watching me. Not that he's paranoid or anything. That was played tonight for Matt. Thank you, Matt. And I've still got your other request lined up and ready to play very, very soon. But first, we have to do that thing that we do at 9 o'clock or thereabouts every Saturday evening, which is same title, different song. Two songs that share the same title but have precious little else in common. We're going to start with a song that came out from a lady called Jennifer Page in 1998. And we're going to follow that up with a song that has the same title, but was only brought out in April of 2026 by a lady called Ruby Roberts. But first, it's Jennifer Page and Crush.

Oh, she's got the giggles. Two songs that both have the name Crush. The first one from 1998. Did I say 1995 before? Sorry, I meant to say 1998. That was Crush from Jennifer Page. And then second song tonight came from Ruby Roberts with a song of the same name. That just came out just last month, in actual fact. So if you know of two songs that share the same title but have precious little else in common, and you'd like to nominate them for a future week's edition of Same Title, Different Song, the feature that's been running pretty much forever on A1 Radio, I'd love to hear from you. I'm in the chat room between now and 10 p.m. tonight, or you can reach me on the text. You can go to the A1 Radio website, that's a1radio.co.uk, and just simply hit the button that says SMS, and then your phone will magically do everything for you. It will put in the keyword A1 Radio, that's all one word. It will even dial the number for you. And all you've got to concentrate on is just, putting your two songs in that you know of that are same title, different song. And don't forget to put your name in there somewhere as well. Alternatively, if you want to be old school, you can just text A1 Radio, that's all one word, then a space, then your messages, whatever they are, and send them to 07903 57 37 11. That number again is 07903 57 37 11. Alternatively, you can also reach me by email. It's john@a1radio.co.uk. Now, Tim is heading out on the mighty Bonneville tomorrow, so I thought we might play him this.

0: Oh, me mum won't let me mend it in the kitchen. I've got to fix it in the garden.
1: Oh, but once he gets it fixed, he'll be out. He'll be outpacing Tim on his mighty Bonneville. Well, maybe not. Maybe not. Jasper Garrett and Funky Moped, of course, and before that, Motorbiking from Chris Spedding. So I hope you enjoyed those, Tim, and best of luck with the old backache. I hope you better get yourself strapped up tomorrow before you hit the road. But anyway, Matt has been waiting a long, long time for this particular song. He requested it about 35, 40 minutes ago, I think. Skyrack says, I used to clean mine in the front room, but only when my mum was out. Oh, wow. You had a motorbike even as far back as when you were a teenager. Wow. Anyway, yeah. Matt's been patiently waiting for this. He requested it 41 minutes ago. We're talking about mopeds and motorbikes. And here's somebody who's doing a bit of power walking. Matthew Wilder, Break My Stride. Did I tell you I got this on vinyl? Good song from Matthew Wilder.

Break My Stride from Matthew Wilder, requested tonight by somebody else called Matt, as it happens. Now, Matt and Tim have been discussing in the chat room about their various bikes and various things that they've had over the years in the way of two-wheeled transport. Tim says he's had bikes since he was 17, and Matt said he used to have a motor scooter.

evening. At 10 p.m. tonight, there will be a replay of Matt's late show from last week. But anyway, we are playing. We like to play some new releases, as you know, and recent releases. And you can't get more recent than this, because this only came out yesterday. The Boys of Dungeon Lane is the new album by Paul McCartney. And I've resisted the temptation to play you some of the singles that have been released from it, because I thought I'd wait and hear the whole thing. I quite like this track, I have to say. It's called A Mama Gets By. It's Paul McCartney from his new album, The Boys of Dungeon Lane.

There you go, a buy one, get one free from Paul McCartney. First off, you heard Mama Gets By from Paul McCartney from his brand new album that's been a few years in the making, The Boys of Dungeon Lane. And then from an album that he brought out in the early 1970s, I think, just before he founded Wings. And I think it was released as a single as well, coming up, of course, from, again, the man himself, Paul McCartney. Now, otherwise, in our new releases, we've got some new stuff from Neil Diamond. Now, it's not a brand new album. Apparently, it's previously unreleased tracks. And the album's called Wild at Heart. And I thought I'd play something from this tonight as well. Because Neil Diamond is a bit of a favourite around these parts, isn't he? Of course. You Can't Have It All is the title of this next track.

You can get away any time of day. Gonna see, don't it make you wonder why?

You Can't Have It All from Neil Diamond from his new album, which is not a brand new album. It's previously unreleased tracks, and it's called Wild at Heart. Well, somebody who would beg to differ from that opinion, that you can't have it all, is Florence. That's Florence the Machine. Because she thinks you can have it all, after all.

That's a lady called Tove Sturka. I hope I'm pronouncing that correctly. She comes from Sweden, and it says she's a Swedish international pop force. Wow. Anyway, she's come back with some new music that marks the beginning of a bold new chapter, it says here. During her time away, she embraced motherhood, reconnected with nature, and quietly shaped her most ambitious artistic vision to date. A project that signals both reinvention and total creative ownership. The After Party is a new album that she's coming out is due out in autumn of 2026. But in the meantime, that might be a track from it, in actual fact. Tove Sturka and Song and Dance Man, that's called. And before that, you heard You Can Have It All from Florence and the Machine, which I think Tim quite liked. Saying you could have it all, as opposed to Neil Diamond, who said, no, you can't. So, let's get to the answers to our 8 to 10 chart quiz, shall we? Now, number 8 this particular week, on the 30th of May in 1991, was that single from Kathy Dennis from Touch Me, All Night Long. 1991 was the answer we were looking for that one. Number 2, Common People from Pulp, was at number 2 this day in 1995. And at number 10 this evening, How Can We Be Lovers from Michael Bolton, was at number 10 this day in 1990. So the three answers you were looking for were number 8, 1991, number 2, 1995, and number 10, 1990. Congratulations to you if you managed to get one, two, or even all three of those correct. Consider yourself the recipients of an A1 Radio grin. And whilst you're basking in the afterglow of that, let's play you something else that's brand new. Life on the Run. Actually, if I'd thought about this in time, I could have played Band on the Run, couldn't I, from Paul McCartney, and Wings, and Life on the Run from Brandy Carlile. Never mind, too late now. Unless, of course, somebody wants to request Band on the Run, in which case I don't mind, honestly. This is new from Brandy Carlile, Life on the Run.

0: Life on the Run from Brandi Carlile. And you didn't let me down, did you? Paul the Plastic Duck.
1: Quack, quack, oops.
0: So actually requested Band on the Run. Well, would you believe it? Just shows he was paying attention.

I'm very sorry about that. Something went badly wrong there, didn't it? We can edit out that mistake when the live broadcast goes out. It's all right. Oh, we are live. Oh, so we are.

Requested tonight by Paul the Plastic Duck. Quack, quack, oops. Thank you, Paul, for that. The royalties will be roaring in for Paul McCartney. Can you hear a bird tweeting out in my garden? I think the windows are open. That's what you can hear. It's not my chair squeaking, honestly. Now, I have to put all my cards on the table here and say that the reason that track kind of had a little bit of a misfire in the middle of it was because Ron P was asking in the chat room whether anybody could name all the people on the cover of Band on the Run, because there were a lot of people on that front cover. I said, I think I need to have another look to remind myself who was actually on the front. Tim says Michael Parkinson was one of them. Ron P thinks Clement Freud and Bruce Forsyth were also in there. Kenny Lynch, apparently. Not Muhammad Ali. No, okay. Kenny Lynch. It was because I was trying to have a look at the front cover of Band on the Run that hiccup happened. So apologies for that. Schoolboy error. Anyway, last request of this evening goes out to Tim this evening. And he's requested this, Betcha by Golly Wow, from the Stylistics. What a great track of music.

0: Aperture, by golly, wow, from the Stylistics, requested tonight by Tim over there in the Netherlands. Which brings us pretty much, nice and neatly, to the end of the show. I can hear you all breathing a sigh of relief. I'll be back next Saturday for another 8 to 10 show, including our regular features, the Saturday song, the 8 to 10 chart, and same title, different song. And I'm going to try and look up that song if I can find it, from Mike Yarwood that Slav mentioned to me earlier on this evening. I've never heard of it, but if I can find it, I'll play it next week. Don't forget, I'll also be back on Tuesday night for another edition of Tuesday Night Live. Again, live from the Lancashire Riviera. Exclusive to A1 Radio. The next show tonight is a replay of The Late Show from last week with Matt. And if you're listening to the Sunday morning replay of this show, the next live show is coming up pretty much in under a minute's time from now. It's the A1 Radio Breakfast Show with Dave Francis. In the meantime, till I see you again on the radio, whenever that is, be it next Tuesday or next Saturday, or preferably both, thanks for listening tonight. Thanks for your company in the chat. Thanks for your requests. And a very good night to you. Good night.
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0: want, and we'll do our best to get it on air just as soon as we can. It's that simple. 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

0: 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It's that simple. We'd love to have your interaction here on the station. 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

0: 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We'd love to have your interaction here on the station. 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

0: 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We'd love to have your interaction here on the station. 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

0: Adrenaline, the name of the song, the artist, and your name, and a message if you want, and we'll do our best to get it on air just as soon as we can. 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

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It's that simple. We'd love to have your interaction here on the station. So go

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0: 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It's that simple. We'd love to have your interaction here on the station. 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

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It's that simple. 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

0: 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It's that simple. We'd love to have your interaction here on the station. 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

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It's that simple! 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So go

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0: 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It's that simple. 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

0: 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We'd love to have your interaction here on the station. 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
0: 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It's that simple. We'd love to have your interaction here on the station. So go on.

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It's that simple. We'd love to have your interaction here on the station. So,

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0: 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It's that simple. We'd love to have your interaction here on the station. 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

artist and your name and a message if you want, and we'll do our best to get it on air just as soon as we can. It's that simple. We'd love to have your interaction here on the station. So go

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0: 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It's that simple. We'd love to have your interaction here on the station. 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

0: 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It's that simple. We'd love to have your interaction here on the station. 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

0: 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It's that simple. We'd love to have your interaction here on the station. So go on, request a song now.
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0: 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We'd love to have your interaction here on the station. 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
0: 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It's that simple. We'd love to have your interaction here on the station. 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

fill in the name of the song, the artist, and your name, and a message if you want, and we'll do our best to get it on air just as soon as we can. It's that simple. We'd love to have your interaction here on the station. So go.

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0: 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It's that simple. We'd love to have your interaction here on the station. 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

0: 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It's that simple. We'd love to have your interaction here on the station. 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

Well, hello, and welcome to my birthday bash. So we're going to start off with Nana and 99 Red Balloons.

So the idea of today's show is to have an on-air party. So we're going to carry on the party with Aha and Take On Me.

So don't forget you to add your party songs to the playlist. Just get on that requester and let me know. It is open. Next up, we've got Toya and I Want to Be Free.

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So these WAM guys have got like the worst business model, you know. How can they run a bar where the drinks are free? Here is Club Tropicana.

time, but I'm here to tell you, there's something else. The afterworld. A world of never-ending happiness. You can always see the sun, day or night.

And I've got to say, that was a special dance mix of Let's Go Crazy. 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

So now I'm going to play an absolute floor filler from my club DJing days. 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

0: 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We'd love to have your interaction here on the station. 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

0: 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We'd love to have your interaction here on the station. 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

the name of the song, the artist, and your name, and a message if you want, and we'll do our best to get it on air just as soon as we can. It's that simple. We'd love to have your interaction here on the station. So go

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0: 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We'd love to have your interaction here on the station. 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

0: 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We'd love to have your interaction here on the station. 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

artist and your name and a message if you want, and we'll do our best to get it on air just as soon as we can. It's that simple. We'd love to have your interaction here on the station. So

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0: song, the artist, and your name, and a message if you want, and we'll do our best to get it on air just as soon as we can. It's that simple. We'd love to have your interaction here on the station. 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

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It's that simple. We'd love to have your interaction here on the station. 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

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It's that simple! We'd love to have your interaction here on the station. 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

0: 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We'd love to have your interaction here on the station. 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

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It's that simple. We'd love to have your interaction here on the station. So go

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0: 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We'd love to have your interaction here on the station. 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

the song, the artist, and your name, and a message if you want, and we'll do our best to get it on air just as soon as we can. It's that simple. We'd love to have your interaction here on the station.

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0: 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It's that simple. We'd love to have your interaction here on the station. 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

0: 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We'd love to have your interaction here on the station. 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
0: 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It's that simple. 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

0: 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It's that simple. We'd love to have your interaction here on the station. 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

0: 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It's that simple. We'd love to have your interaction here on the station. So go on, request a song now.
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0: the name of the song, the artist, and your name, and a message if you want, and we'll do our best to get it on air just as soon as we can. It's that simple! We'd love to have your interaction here on the station. 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

0: artist and your name and a message if you want, and we'll do our best to get it on air just as soon as we can. It's that simple. We'd love to have your interaction here on the station. 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
4: Good evening, folks. It's got a bit of echo in the studio. We can't have that. This is Dave Francis here with a live show tonight. And tonight's going to be a little bit more traditional than we've normally had. So I'm going to go straight away with a bit of Blind Willie McTell. It's from 1932. Can you imagine that? It's a good one.

0: scoop one more time, and I ain't gonna scoop no more.
1: How come?
0: I just don't like to scoop. Someone every night.

There we go. I thought I'd start the show tonight with something a bit more traditional. We've got several really old tracks in the show tonight, so please excuse the sound quality, because it might not be brilliant, because as that recording was from 1932, you can't really blame it for being a little bit iffy, really. But there you go. Anyway, coming right up to modern times, let's have a bit of the Beast. This is Rhythm X Revival.

Oh, that was Beast and Rhythm X Revival. Okay, in keeping with what I said earlier about playing some traditional stuff, here's Lightning Hopkins and Baby Please Don't Go.

little one there from Lightning John Hopkins. And that predates the one before. It was 1927. So anyway, right up to date now again. Exactly an 80-year-old. Can you call that being up to date? Who knows? Here's Walter Trout.

Yeah, a bit of Walter Trout band there. And I'm finally getting my act together now because, as you know, I've been off for a few weeks. I've been away. We were in Ireland last week and I was lucky enough to take in the Bray Jazz Festival at the Harbour Bar there on Saturday last, sinking down a couple of pints and listening to some really good bands, good jazz bands, one of which included a harp, which is very Irish. Very good indeed. And recently got back to there. But just generally, this year has been a bit strange in lots of ways. I think one or two of the things I might say about it is that if I'd had it on approval, I would be sending it back now and asking for my money back. But there you go. So life can be a bit strange, can't it, from time to time. Anyway, hope that's not affecting you out there. Let's say hello to all my regulars, to Chris and to Trish and to Bill, and to all those of you that follow me on the Vintage Radio Repair Shop site. I know a lot of you there are tuning into A1 Radio to listen to this show. And remind you that it's repeated at 10 o'clock next Tuesday morning. In fact, you can always have 2 hours of blues every Tuesday morning, 10 till 12. So don't forget to tune in and listen to that. Right, okay, I'm going to play a few tracks back to back now. And I have opened the request. If anybody has a request, just let me know. And if I have it in the machine, I will play it for you. Okay, here's a bit of Eric Clapton. It's Walking Blues.

0: Turn the lights down low. Turn those speakers up.
1: Joanne Shaw Taylor had an album out last year, Black to Gold, which was pretty good. But this is from 7 years ago. No Reason to Stay. It's brilliant.

0: There we go. Good one from John Shaw Taylor there. And I like to listen to that one really loud, actually. So hope the neighbours don't mind. Anyway, the studio is pretty well soundproof, so it should be okay. Right, okay. Requests is open, as I said, and we've got two requests come in. And the first one's from Bill over in Hyten. So I hope you're listening to this on your Defiant, Bill. So hopefully this will sound pretty good. This is Whiskey and Women. It's John Lee Hooker and Canned Heat.
1: Whiskey and Women.

laughter and women, nightlife, wreck my life. Whiskey, whiskey, and nightlife.

That's a good bassy one there. And no doubt, fantastic sound on the Defiance. So it's a Defiance of Radio I did for Bill a few weeks ago. He's listening on his smart speaker. It's now part of the radio, so it's good, I hope. Right, Little Red Rooster, the Rolling Stones. It's a request from Chris, and this should be good too.

bit of porch rattling mojo from Delta Blues Thunder there. Right, slight departure now from some of the tracks they're doing, but as you may well know or not know, poor old Bonnie Tyler isn't very well at the moment, and she's had a bit of a heart attack, and she's in hospital. She's not doing brilliantly, so we'll send all our good wishes to her and hope she makes a good recovery. This has been suggested by Bill again over in Heighton, and I agree, it's a good one to put on. It's a bit of a bluesy number that Bonnie Tyler did. I Put a Spell on You.

0: classic cover there of a classic song by Bonnie Tyler, and we wish her well. Evidently she was in an induced coma, because she's not well anyway, and then she came out of the coma and had a heart attack. So fingers crossed she'll pull through anyway. And thank you for suggesting that one, Bill. Right, it's a bit of back to the traditional now, a bit of Monday morning blues. We all feel those. This is Mississippi John Hurt.
1: This is the Monday morning blues, something we all we working class people wake up with some morning. You know how it is. You stay up so late and you get up that morning. When you get out of bed, fixing to go to work, you can't hardly find your Monday morning shoes.

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That's one there. I wonder if anyone's ever done a PhD on how many blues songs have "I Woke Up This Morning" in the lyrics. Here's John Mayall and the Blues Breakers.

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0: Oh, that's great. Bessie Smith there. Definitely music from another age. And here is Sonny Terry and Brownie McGee.
1: People, if you want to go somewhere and you don't have railroad fare, plane fare, train fare, boat fare, or don't have no fare, period, that's one way of getting there. I've been using the method for 25 years or more, me and old Sonny, and it seems to have paid off.
2: How high is that, man?
1: Just walk on.
2: Well, let's go.

Squeeze one there from the stumble. As we recorded at the Citadel in St. Helens in February. So excellent. They've got a new album out called Atumons or something. I don't think I pronounced that right, but never mind. Right, okay. No Woman, No Nickel. Bumblebee Slim. Now, Bumblebee Slim was the stage name of Amos Easton, who was here from 1905 to 1968. He was a highly prolific American blues singer and guitarist. He was a central figure in the 1930s Chicago blues scene, recording over 150 songs between 1931 and 1937 for major labels like Decca and Bluebird. And here he is.

On the seventh day, on the seventh month, the seventh doctor say he was born for good luck, and that you see, I got $700.

That was a good one. That's Muddy Waters from 1954. Right, let's have a bit of a loud one now. This is a bit of Beth Hart and Joe Bonamassa. Do you like black coffee?

I'm refraining from having any black coffee. There is a coffee machine here in the studio, but if I have any now, I shall be up all night with the old caffeine, so we'll avoid that. Right, the next tune coming up is a very familiar one. You've all heard Freight Train, that guitar picking little thing. Have you ever wondered who actually wrote it? Well, it was written by Elizabeth Cotton. And she was born in 1905, and she was working at the age of 12, and for a dollar a month. But she saved up to buy her first guitar from Sears and Roebuck for $3.75, and wrote Freight Train in her early

There we go, Freight Train by Elizabeth Cotton there. A very rare live performance. And I've caught that on YouTube. It's very grainy. But let's say people that recorded that after her probably made a better job of it. But we'll leave that there, shall we? But a lot of respect to her because it's where things come from. And we like to adapt things, don't we? Okay, this is the day the blues came to town. This is Teresa James and the All-Stars. Thank you.

Teresa James there, and the Rhythm Tramps. I told you wrong, it wasn't the All Stars at all. I misread the wrong line on this thing in front of me. Okay, it's just gone past half the hour, so it's time to put a bit of Mighty Sam McLean on. This is Why Do We Have to Say Goodbye.

That was Gary D. Davisaw. Oh, where did that come from? I know why. It's because I'm supposed to buy the software, but I'm not going to. Reverend Gary Davis, or Blind Gary Davis, was an American blues and gospel singer who also was proficient on the banjo, guitar and harmonica. Born in Lawrence, South Carolina, and blind since infancy, Davis first performed professionally in the Piedmont blues scene of Durham, North Carolina in the 1930s, then converted to Christianity and became a minister. So there you go. Right, let's have a bit of honky-tonk blues now. This is Bill Douglas.

go. A bit of Eric Clapton there. Right, okay. I'm afraid that's it, folks. I've got one more track for you. And I don't think we'll get right to the end of that because it's 8 minutes long and we've only got 4 minutes or nearly 5 minutes of the show left. I'll be back here on Sunday morning with the Sunday Morning Breakfast Show. And this is replayed 10 o'clock till 12 noon next Tuesday. And if I get a chance to get on the air again, I will let you know because I've been a bit tardy lately, being away and what have you. And also having a bit of a bad throat. Remember that? And that cough? That was weird. So anyway, all good now and things are fine. I do want to do a Mixcloud. There's a Mixcloud out there at the moment, but it's 3 weeks old now, so it's time to do another one. So that'll be laid down as soon as I can get around to doing it. Okay, well, thank you for everyone that's been listening, to Chris and to Tricia and to Bill and to all the others out there that have been sticking with me. Thanks for your company. I'm Dave Francis, and I will be back as soon as I can be on the air again with some more blues for you. Anyway, this is Lonely World and Henry Freeschlader. Sleep easy, and I'll see you soon, folks. Take care.

that's the end of our live programs for tonight, here on A1 Radio. We hope you enjoyed them. If you did, don't forget to come back tomorrow for some more, and if you didn't like them...

Oh hi, welcome to A1 Radio. On the website you can check out the schedule to find out when your favourite presenters are going to be on. You can check out the latest news about us. You can join in the chat if you like. And you can even request your own song. So why not join us today and be a part of our A1 family?

to some matchstick men from the status quo. That is correct, not status quo, the status quo, because back in those early days, the band was known in under that guise. And as you can tell, status quo, this is what Rockenstein's featuring this week. And we are paying tribute to the late Alan Lancaster, who we lost a couple of weeks ago. And this is also, by extension, also going to cover Rick Parfitt as well, who we also lost back in December 2016, because we are coming up to the fifth anniversary of his untimely passing. So, without further ado, going back to the early days, Status Quo formed in 1962 by Francis Rossi and Lancaster, although they were known as the Scorpions back then, before going on to another name, I believe the Spectres, before becoming Traffic Jam, then the Status Quo. And in that time, they changed around a couple of their band members. The year after they formed, they introduced John Coughlan to the band as their new drummer, and Roy Linz was introduced in 1965 as their keyboard player. Rick Parfitt was the last to join the lineup, and he joined in 1967, which is when the Status Quo was taken on as the band name. They recorded the following year a album called Picturesque Matchstickable Messages from the Status Quo, which became their psychedelic debut album, and that was the lead single, Pictures of Matchstick Men, making number 8 in the UK charts. And believe it or not, this also made number 12 in the US charts, making that song their only entry to the American charts. Arguably, the Status Quo could even be considered the most successful British band to have not made any impact whatsoever on the US music charts, because obviously, as you know, quite a number of big British bands and acts often end up having decent success in the United States, but for some reason, Status Quo only ever saw major success in the UK, Europe. They have quite a following in Australia and New Zealand as well, but in the United States, they just could not get in there. All right. I'll cover a bit more of the album in due course, but in the meantime, here's the lead single off that debut album. This is a song we don't hear very often, Black Veils of Melancholy.

Yes, that was one of the that was the band's second single off released off the album, and it was not as big a chart success as Pictures. However, they did see some more success from that album, that debut album, and as it was the height of the psychedelic era in 1968-69. And the third song we're going to feature from the band's debut album, which is Picturesque Masticable Messages from the Status Quo, is this cheerful little number, Ice in the Sun.

Ice in the Sun. And that pretty much sums up a good description of the band's psychedelic era. Obviously, psychedelia started to drown out at the end of the 60s and 70s. The band did try to go in a more hard rock, blues rock direction, going back to their roots, to some varying degrees of success. The last album with the original five-piece lineup came in 1970 in the form of Mark Ellie's Greasy Spoon, which was the follow-up to Spare Parts, which came out the previous year. And keyboardist Roy Lins decided to leave the band to marry a woman that he met in Australia when they were on tour at that time, bringing an end to the aforementioned original lineup. However, with Roy Lins' departure, solidified what would become known as the Frantic Four lineup, the original and most associated status quo lineup in all their history. The band would use various sidemen as keyboard players over those years until 1976, but we'll get onto that later. In the meantime, here's a track from Mark Ellie's Greasy Spoon. While the band did have a bit of a quiet period in the charts around that time, one song has gone on to become a fan favourite at concerts and status quo compilations, and that

the Frantic Four lineup, now established in 1971, and Roy Lynn's out the band. The group, now featuring Bob Young on harmonica as a touring musician and a couple of guest keyboard players that would rotate in and out over various recordings, the band released their first four-piece album, Dog of Two Head, in late 1971. They never quite got the decent success they sought after, but however, 72 would provide them some luck on that one. An interesting fact, on some of the early Status Quo albums, especially the ones that are credited to the Status Quo and not Status Quo, Francis Rossi was actually credited as Mike Rossi because the manager they had at the time deemed his name to be a bit too... how can I say this on the radio without being too un-PG before the watershed? He said it was a bit too girly, if you get where I'm coming from. He wasn't the only one that had a different name. Rick Parfitt was known as Richie Parfitt on some of these early ones, and as for John Coughlin, his name was often misspelt with a U, believe it or not. Alan Lancaster being the only one that had his actual name credited correctly, or with his actual name credited. The more you know. Either way, coming off this album, Dog of Two Head, here's Mean Girl.

And after the release of that album, which only did moderate success, the band released a follow-up in 1972, an album known as Pile Driver. And Pile Driver would not only feature a mix of more hard and heavier bluesy stuff, it would also feature the new status quo sound that they were developing, a sound that would be described as boogie rock, because the status quo decided to do some straightforward rock and roll, but with a bit of a hard rock twist to it. And they managed to get quite a bit of success out of that, actually, because they did quite well in the end, looking back over the success they were having in Europe and the UK. And Pile Driver is arguably where the band went in that new direction, when you consider what was on the previous albums and the evolving sounds from psychedelic to blues to this sort of music. And obviously, this is where all the hits start to come in, as you're probably going to be looking forward to, for you status quo lovers out there. And I'm going to kick off, obviously, the Pile Driver segment with two songs from that album. And this is arguably my favourite song off that album. Ladies and gentlemen, please put a warm welcome together for Paper Plane.

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Roadhouse Blues by Status Quo, featuring the late Alan Lancaster there on lead vocals. Alan didn't do many live vocal. Alan didn't do many lead vocals on Status Quo songs, but he did do quite a healthy amount, enough for when they did the reunion tour a few years ago that he was able to still do quite a lot. If anything, I think John Coughlin was the only member of Status Quo from the Frantic Four that never actually did much in terms of, live or lead vocals. Either way, the band followed up their sixth album, Hello, in 1973. Again, featuring multiple classics, many of which are still played at various Status Quo gigs all over the world. Obviously, Francis Rossi being the only original member now. The Path-Written, Lancaster-led songs now need other front, members to sing them. Obviously, one of the more notable songs off this was Caroline, but we're not going to play that just yet, because I've got something special in mind for that song a little later, so going to have to wait a bit longer for that. But don't worry, it's only about just under 90 minutes. Keep in touch, just keep tuned in, you'll find out. But here's another amazing song off that album. Roll Over.

1973's Hello album. That is Roll Over Lay Down, and we are featuring Status Quo on this here Rockenstein edition. I hope you guys have been enjoying the show so far, enjoying the classics. I have managed to dig some of the not so well known stuff out. Obviously, there's only so much I can do in a 2 hour show, which is quite tricky. I mean, I know I'm only just covering the first 20 odd years of Status Quo, but there is still a lot to go over because this was their classic period where they were having hit after hit after hit after hit, and album after album after album after album. So you could probably guess how much effort goes into pre-recording Rockenstein, let alone any other radio show. I mean, you know, I'm sure George has an easier time doing Memory Lane than I do doing this. All right, moving on. We're going over to 1974 now, and Status Quo released the album Quo, believe it or not. So, yeah, you can tell they didn't have a lot of issues when it came to finding names for some of these albums. I mean, like I said, Pile Driver, Hello, Quo. They must have had an easy time doing this. Either way, the Frantic Four brought Quo out in 74, still continuing with the hits, and this was a song that came off that album. Who remembers Lonely Man?

0: When 1975 rolled around for Status Quo, they were coming up to their 10th anniversary from when they did their first album, so they've been doing quite alright this time, with albums coming out one every year since 1968 so far. And they released the album On The Level. Again, classic album, plenty of good songs, but there was a notable achievement on this particular album. The band finally managed to get a number one single in the UK charts. And to date, unfortunately for the band, this is their only UK number one. In fact, often this is the song that closes a lot of their main set list before they come back and do the encores. But yeah, 1975, this was number one in the charts. So the denim-clad Status Quo could finally, you know, embrace and rejoice that they finally did the biggest achievement of what could be the biggest achievement of their career at the time. So without further ado, let's play that single that made it all the way to number one in 1975.
1: Rock and roll. If it's too loud, you're too old.
0: That's right, we're going down, down, deeper and down.

And that is how you know you've made it. Number one in the charts with Down Down, Deeper and Down. Unfortunately, as I said, or, you know, this was Quo's only number one to date in the UK, although they would continue to have top 10 hits for decades to come. Obviously, we're only going to be covering part of that. If you want to know what happened post-1981 with Status Quo, you'll have to maybe tune in for another Status Quo Rockenstein in the future. I mean, 2022. I need to fill those 52 weeks in somehow. Mm-hmm. Nudge, nudge, wink, wink, say no more. But before we move on, we're going to have one more song from the On The Level album before we move on to 76 and beyond. And the song in question that I'm going to be playing for you lovely, beautiful people listening to my show on this here day is Bye Bye Johnny.

And that is Bye Bye Johnny by Status Quo from 1975's On The Level. And the following year, the band released Blue For You, which was their last self-produced album till 1980. And they had, again, more pop-oriented feel on this one. They decided to try a lighter approach on some of their songs. And one song that embodies this, moving style, at least on this particular album, there's a song called Rain, where Rick Parfitt takes lead vocals. When I went to see Status Quo live in 2019, which obviously is post-Rick Parfitt, because obviously he's passed away since then, John Edwards, the band's bass player, also known as Rhino, in the current lineup, he currently sings this song on lead vocals. So it still sounds amazing, regardless who's doing it, and I figured now'd be a good time to put that in. We'll have another song from the Blue For You album, but before we go there...

coming up now on a more harder note is the psychedelic influenced mystery song, which is quite appropriate considering how some of those early hits started out.

During the early 70s, Creedence Clearwater Revival split up, and John Fogerty, the band's leader, songwriter, singer, went solo. He started doing his own material in his own right. In 1974, he did a song. He wrote a song and he put it on an album. And the aforementioned song was a flop, basically. It didn't chart. He released it as a single. It didn't make the charts. It didn't, you know, it didn't have any impact, so to speak. It was just another album song that didn't go anywhere, basically. You know, just one of those things. However, it made enough impact that Status Quo took notice of it. They heard the song. They found out about it. And they thought, ooh, this is a good song. And they did a recording of it in 1977 for their next album, following on from Blue For You. The aforementioned song not only became a big hit for them, and is often one of their closing songs, they often do it as part of the encore, as their final ever song, but this was also the song that in 1985 they opened up the Live Aid concerts with. That's right, this is it. Hour and 7 minutes into the show. This is the moment that all you people have been waiting for. You want to hear this. I would not, under any circumstances, do a Status Quo show and not feature this song at some point in the set list. Ladies, gentlemen, human question marks, everyone else under the sun, this is rocking all over the world. Come on, everyone, get those air guitars out. I want to see you boogie.

Ah, oh, yes, the songs, they classic rock, 70s music. It does not get any better than Rocking All Over the World by Status Quo. That is, I tell you what, if it wasn't for Queen Elizabeth II's insistence that God Save the Queen be our national anthem, I would put it to the vote that this song just played should be the UK's national anthem. Rocking All Over the World by Status Quo. I mean, it just doesn't get any better than that. I'm sorry, playing another song off that particular album. And it should also be worth noting, this is where the band had a slight change to their lineup. The Frantic Four was still going for another few years, but Andy Bone, guitarist, keyboardist, harmonica player, he joined the Status Quo that year. He'd been contributing on and off to some of their songs over their previous albums since Roy Lynn's left, but he officially became part of the band in 1976, and he also was a songwriter for the band as well. He also co-wrote various tracks with Rick Parfitt, one of the most notable compositions we're going to be playing a little later. It's going to come up in a couple of songs. But the Rockin' All Over the World album saw his debut as a more permanent member in the Status Quo lineup. In fact, he's still with the band to this day, 45 years on, almost, since he joined, and he is currently the second longest serving member in the current lineup, although I don't think he's quite matched Rick Parfitt's tenure so far, but obviously time will tell on that. Andy Bowen, for those who do wish to know, he's also a former member of the Heard and Judas Jump, and during the early 80s, he played in Pink Floyd as part of their extended band lineup on the Wall tour in 1981. He's also a talented bass player, although he doesn't really play bass in Status Quo. He only does keyboards, extra rhythm guitar and harmonica, as well as backing vocals and songwriting. And by his own admission, apparently, he is also the world's worst drummer. So there you go, there's an instrument that the gentleman can't play. Nonetheless, enough of me waffling. So we're going to have another song from the Rockin' All Over the World album. This is an album track. I believe this wasn't a hit, or it wasn't released as a single. So this should make it a fairly interesting play for this show.

Let's Ride by Status Quo featuring Alan Lancaster, again on lead vocals, although, like I said, as this song was pretty much an album track, I don't think he ever played this one live on showing his vocal chops on that one. So the band followed up again, another album, the following year, in 1978, an album called If You Can't Stand the Heat, which ironically tied in with the band's 10-year anniversary since their first album was released. So 10 years, one every year they pretty much released. Let me just double check that. 78, 77, 6, 5, 4, 3, 2, 1, 70, 69. Blimey, that was some busy output for them. Either way, yeah, they released, it turns out they did release one album every year, which, I have to admit, is no easy feat, especially 10 years with effectively the same core lineup of four dudes. Obviously, Roy Lynn's, as I mentioned earlier, he left after 2 years, and Andy Bowen, he came in after a number of years where they didn't have a set position on their keyboard section. However, by this time they're a five-piece. They released it, If You Can't Handle the Heat, in 1978, and one of the tracks off this was Again and Again. I kid you not, that is the name of the, that is the title of the song, Again and Again.

Again and Again from the album If You Can't Handle the Heat. And coming up, the album that followed it, the following year, 1979, was this casual little number, Living on an Island.

but we shan't go into details. After all, you want to have debated conversations and that sort of stuff. There is another controversial radio station you can go chase after. I'm not going to tell you who they are, because quite honestly, you can Google that yourself. I'm not going to bother advertising the competition. Either way, moving on. So, as I mentioned, 79, Whatever You Want album. What was the lead track or big hit from that? Well, it was the Andy Bowen and Rick Parfitt pen number, Whatever You Want. And this is a song that they still play live. It often closes the set with Rocking All Over the World. So this is the encore section they normally play this. Since Rick Parfitt's passing, appropriately, Andy Bowen takes the majority of the lead vocals on this song now, which is kind of fitting considering he was the guy who wrote the song. And the song goes a little like this.

Oh, I was so happy to hear that song live in Glasgow, and as for hearing Rockin' All Over the World following it up, oh man, seeing Status Quo after all these years was worth the wait. And hopefully I will see them again at some point very, very soon. I mean, they are about to launch a new tour in the following year.

early next year, I believe. So I might just have to get my credit card out and go spending again. Oh boy, oh boy, oh boy. Although I did get introduced to a new band on that tour, so that was good. Either way, moving along, that was the last album Crow put out in the 1970s. As a new decade rolled around, the 1980s, but unfortunately the writing was slowly coming up on the wall for the aforementioned Frantic Four. And one of the songs that they put out on their 1980 album, which is called Just Supposing, was appropriately a song called Rock and Roll.

And that was Status Quo's Rock and Roll from the album Just Supposing. And believe it or not, even though there wasn't a title track promoting, you know, the album's name, which it does appear on quite a lot of records, there was a song called What You're Proposing, which was the lead single. It was also the opening track to the album. Very good song. It is driven by an acoustic guitar, which is pretty cool, as well as the usual other bits and bobs. So I figured, let's give that a quick play. I mean, why not?

What You're Proposing by Status Quo from the Just Supposing album. Now, the following year, keeping up with the whole one album a year concept that Status Quo did for quite a number of years, the band released the album Never Too Late. It would also be the final album to feature the core Frantic Four lineup, along with Andy Bowen on top of that. Due to the amount of drugs and alcohol and partying and tensions from the creative input from all the band members, it eventually had John Coughlin, the band's drummer, eventually had enough and decided to quit the band that year. So he left the band, and that was it. His replacement the following year would be former Honeybus drummer Pete Kircher, who was Honeybus being a 60s pop group. He ended up in the band somehow. Him and Alan Lancaster would both leave after the 1985 Live Aid gig, with Status Quo's Francis Rossi, Rick Parfitt and Andy Bowen carrying on with a new rhythm section up to the present day. But we'll carry on with that in just a moment. In the meantime, here's two tracks from the final Frantic Four album, Never Too Late. And this song that we're going to start with is a song called Don't Stop Me Now, although I must stress right now, this is a completely different song to the Queen song. There is nothing in common between these two, except for the title.

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3: This

thus marking the end of a fantastic era in British rock and roll history. So yeah, John Coughlan left the band in 81, Alan Lancaster followed suit in 85, and that was the end of the Frantic Four. Or so we thought. In 2012, having spent over three decades apart, the original lineup of the band, Coughlan, Lancaster, Parfitt and Rossi, the latter two still being in the band at the time, got together following a film of a documentary. They rehearsed a couple of songs, it was filmed for the documentary, and they decided to take the plunge, and lo and behold, a pair of reunion tours across the UK and Europe went underway for 2013 and 2014. The current status quo lineup at the time was still going ahead, with Alan Lancaster's replacement, John Rhino Edwards, in the band at that point. Matt Letley, the band's then outgoing drummer, was about to be replaced by current drummer Leon Cave. Andy Bowen, still in the current lineup, although he wasn't part of the Frantic Four reunion. Harmonica player and frequent songwriter and contributor Bob Young returned to be a part of the Frantic Four reunion, and the two tours went off as a big success, the final gig occurring in July 2014 in Dublin. And unfortunately, as events would turn out, this would be the last time the four men would share the stage together. Less than 2 years after the reunion concert, on December 24th, 2016, Rick Parfitt, who'd been in status quo for almost 50 years at that point, who had briefly retired from the band that year due to a massive heart attack in Turkey, sadly passed away due to complications on a operation which appears to have gone wrong. It caused an illness to develop after that, and unfortunately it cost him his life. And on the 26th of September 2021, following a prolonged battle with multiple sclerosis, Alan Lancaster, founding bassist and co-leader of Status Quo, he also passed away. Francis Rossi still continues to front the current Status Quo lineup alongside Andy Bowen, on a cheerful note, with the current lineup, who I just mentioned earlier. And John Coughlan himself is also still actively live and playing. He leads a band called John Coughlan's Quo, which is a band that he leads, playing all the early Status Quo material from the 60s and 70s up to his departure. And he has also appeared on various TV shows over the recent years, including The Weakest Link, Nevermind the Buzzcocks, as part of an identity parade in front of Lemmy Kilmister. And he's also appeared on a TV show called The Life Laundry, where he featured various items that he collected over the years playing in Status Quo. And thus concludes the documentary show of the Frantic Four, the original lineup of Status Quo. If you want to hear more about the later years of Status Quo, that'll just have to be aired sometime next year as part of another Rockenstein. I'm sure you guys will probably want to hear that at a later time. In the meantime, I'm going to sign off. And appropriately, here is one of their biggest hits, Caroline, played live in Dublin 2014 on the very last date of the Frantic Four's final Fling reunion tour. So, without further ado, let's have a warm welcome for Francis Rossi, Rick Parfitt, John Coughlan, and Alan Lancaster, the original Status Quo.

0: Fill in the name of the song, the artist, and your name, and a message if you want, and we'll do our best to get it on air just as soon as we can. It's that simple. We'd love to have your interaction here on the station. So go on, request a song now.
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Take It to the Limit from the Eagles. Good evening, everybody. Welcome to Paul Clinch's Retro Rewind. Unfortunately, he's not with us again this week, but hopefully he'll be back with us soon. Thanks, Jet, for the last 2 hours. It was a fantastic memory lane, as always. Next, we're going to have a little bit of Creedence Clearwater Revival and looking out my back door.

Creedence Clearwater Revival, looking out my back door. Next, we're going to have a little bit of Sundown from Gordon Lightfoot, and then we're going to have a request from Matt, which I'm sure was inspired by the last one. So, Sundown, Gordon Lightfoot.

was Gordon Lightfoot and Sundown. Can't believe that only got to number 33 in the charts. 1974. Wow. Right, well, we've got our first request from Matt, and it's Knocking at Your Back Door from Deep Purple.

Knocking at Your Back Door from Deep Purple Format. Her next request this evening is going to go to A1 George, and it's Creedence Clearwater Revival and Bad Moon Rising.

Bad Moon Rising from Creedence Clearwater Revival. I always find it difficult to get my blinking tongue around that. Next, we've got Extreme Ways from Moby.

Wishing on a Star, the Cover Girls. George quite likes that one. First time he's heard it. It was actually Skyrack who introduced us to it. I can't remember what show it was he requested it on, but I literally fell in love with it from the first time I heard it. So, yeah. Thanks to Skyrack for that. I'm sorry you missed it, but hey, he's gone off to bed. Next, it's Easy Lover from Phil Bailey and Phil Collins.

Easy Lover from Phil Bailey and Phil Collins. I actually love that. It seems like everybody's fading away in the chat room. Wexy's faded away. Matt's faded away. There's only myself and George left. Let's hope Reg joins us at some point. I hope she's looked at the schedule and seen that I'm doing this. Next up, let's have a little bit of Bruce Springsteen and Hungry Heart.

Hungry Heart from Bruce Springsteen. Don't hear enough Bruce Springsteen these days. Next, we'll have a little bit of the Jacksons.

0: Can you feel it? The Jacksons. Next, we've got Mika and Grace Kelly.
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Grace Kelly from Mika. Well, I hope that cup of tea or coffee or whatever it is you're having, George, is good. That lad of yours, that Jet, has made a lovely cup of tea for George. Next, we're going to have a little bit of rock DJ from Robbie Williams.

rock DJ from Robbie Williams. You know how you have the motor racing place, Brands Hatch? Well, my house is Brands Cats because they're running around like lunatics at the minute. And it's a bit unnerving sat in front of all of this laptop and screen and stuff. The little monsters they are. Next, what are we going to have next? We're going to have a little bit of Imagine Dragons on Top of the World.

On Top of the World, Imagine Dragons. Next, we'll have a little bit of Phil Collins, I think, and You Can't Hurry Love.

Cats, Hurry Love, Phil Collins. And we'll have a little bit of Breaking Up Is Hard to Do with Neil Sedaka.

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1: That was Baby Comeback and Player, and this is Outlaw Grind from Doc Raven. Crank!

My Ride or Die and Outlaw Grind from Doc Raven. Next, we've got a little bit of Carolina in My Mind from James Taylor.

Fire and Rain from James Taylor and Carolina in My Mind, two from him. Good night, George. Thanks for being here and listening in. And have a good day tomorrow. Don't do too much. And I'll see you in the chat or in Messenger at some point. I say good night. God bless. Take care. Next, I'm going to have a little bit of Stephen Stiles and Whiskey and Vinyl.

Whiskey and Vinyl from Stephen Stiles. 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

Degradation Rules from Ozzy Osbourne. Next, we're going to have a little bit of Valhalla Calling from Miracle of Sound and Eric Holloway and Paynton Parish.

Valhalla Calling from The Miracle of Sound. Next, we're going to have a little bit of Sound of Silence from Big Brev.

Sound of Silence from Big Brev. What a voice that man has got. Next, we're going to have a little bit of Breaking from the Fold from Tridaden.

was Skál from it's a Norse hymn from Eldrime. Well, the last 5 minutes of the evening, and I'm going to play Nordic Frequencies from Lady of Ethereal Echoes, another Norse tune. Next up will be the Jazz Club with Alan Henry, and then tomorrow at 4 o'clock it's the 60s, 70s and 80s with Gary Schofield. Thanks for being here this evening, and take care, and speak to you all soon next time. Bye for now.

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4: Hello, good evening. Thank you very much indeed to the one and only Simon Bode. A big cheer from everybody. So good to have you back, Simon. Missed you a lot last week. Okay, let's do this. My name's Jonathan Creaser with you live until 12 midnight this evening. 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Alternative.

back to 1968. Good evening to Sky Rags, just joining us in the chat room. Good evening to Ian, to Matt, to Simon, to Paul, to Ron, and to you. Good evening. Thank you very much indeed for joining us on the Friday Fix. I noticed Bet Red is already open. If you'd like to take part and possibly win that 3-piece suite from Chernobyl, all you have to do is have a go and guess what time you think Red will enter the chat room this evening. Already we've got guesses. But will they be right? Matt says 22:40. Ron says 23:02 for fun. Paul says any time now. Maybe later on. So it's been a very, very hot week, hasn't it? Very, very hot indeed. A good evening to Andreas. Thank you very much indeed for tuning in. This is your request.

This evening. Good evening to A1 Ed, who's joined us in the chat room. I used to have that on vinyl, and I have no idea where it's gone. My name's Jonathan Creasy, with you till 12. Get your favourite track on air in double quick time, a1radio.co.uk. Okay, Matt, let's do this.

And especially for men that's motorbiking, if you're really hard and you've got your leathers on, and as you're riding down those country lanes in 34 degrees centigrade, you're going to lose a lot of weight. Ian, I'm going to have a hunt round for your record. In the meantime, I want you to sink gracefully into this song.

this evening, we are pushing the proverbial boat right out. Isley Brothers and Summer Breeze past 1 and 2. Good evening to everybody listening this evening. This is the almighty A1 Radio. Listen to the Friday Fix. If you're listening on a Friday, we're live. Any other time, then you're welcome. Okay, so Tim has twisted my arm. Oh! Not that hard, come on. Who's in the army? So I think, even with Ed listening, I'm sure we get away with this at this time of night. I mean, Simon Bode was playing a record earlier and that had a swear word in it. I thought, oh, very good indeed as well. A1 Radio on a Friday evening. A big good evening to you. Thank you for listening.

0: That's a fabulous two in a row. And we play that for Tim because we did a bit of a bog off because he was very, very keen in order to do that, of course. But the Isley Brothers always goes down really well, particularly in this heat. Hope that you've had a good week this week and that you haven't overdone it too much. Obviously, there were sales of, you know, fans and all sorts of paraphernalia, which have come out now with. They've got these fans, haven't they, where you can actually fill these things with water and then it'll spray this fine spray in your face. And I don't know, I'm not sure that that's really going to do it. And in fact, I was not even sure. I mean, I was certain that was not going to do it. So we pushed the boat out during the week and actually purchased an aircon unit. And I can say it's absolutely heavenly, just basking in the cold chill that this thing throws out. In fact, I was so cold the other night, I had to get out of bed and turn it off. It was just too much. A big good evening to Ian. Thank you very much indeed for staying up late, Ian. And he's even cracked open a beer. And Ian, he's got this... I was actually trying to segue this next record with Matt's motorbiking, but I wasn't able to find it in time, unfortunately. Such is the nature of this show. So we do try and play stuff in double quick time. Just before we do that, a couple of things. First of all, Ron says you should also play the B-side. It's really good. I've only got on digital. In the old days, we could have done that. But yeah, maybe I'll have a look. I don't quite trust Ron because something really dodgy could be on the other side. And I won't have been able to pick it out. And BetRed is open. So if you would like to have a go at BetRed, you do need to be in the A1 chat room for this. If you go to a1radio.co.uk, sign up for the chat room if you haven't done before with a valid email address, and you'd be very welcome. We've got quite a few people in the chat room, and it's very friendly and interesting. Every Friday, we go off at a tangent. In fact, for every live show, we have the chat room open, and it sets A1 Radio apart from other online radio stations. Ron says that it dodgy. I don't know. I've never spoken to Ron, but I imagine Ron would sound like, dodgy? Oh, I'm deeply offended. That could be or could not be maybe Ron's accent. I don't know. Where was I going with this? Yeah, so BetRed is open. So all you have to do is be in the chat room and have a bit of a wager and guess what time you think Red will turn up. A1 Ed has had a go. He said 11:26. I think that's a bit beyond the, I think it's beyond the boundary, really. But anyway, possibly. Matt says 22:40. I think Matt could be extremely lucky with that one this evening. He could be winning that three-piece sweep from Chernobyl. It's Draylon as well. It's very, very nice indeed. It's brown. Tim says 22:45. Ron says 23:02. Ron's playing for fun only because he doesn't really want the sofa. And Paul says anytime now or maybe later on, which again is beyond the realms. Right, so Ron, before I play your record, Ian, Ronnie's from Norfolk. Norfolk, so not really like that. Now, that's probably West Country, so he's probably not doing it for Ron at all.
1: The lights were groovy colours.
0: In.
1: The band was playing slow.
0: You can sing along to this.
1: We danced just one dance together. Then she said,

Andreas is in his kitchen at the moment. Nothing. On the table. Wooden spoon and some pans. Bang, bang, bang on the door, baby. Here we go, the lights are flashing.

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0: Oh.
1: On the door.
0: Too late. 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That's all I can say.

0: fabulous record, B-52's long version. And the Louvre Shag, play that for Andreas this evening. We've got some great records, haven't we, this evening? Absolutely fabulous. Thank you to everybody who has sent in your request. If you haven't already put in a request, please do so. We will prioritise your request if you haven't had one already. This is a fabulous track, Back in Time.
1: There's a man I meet, walks up our street. He's a worker for the council, has been 20 years.
0: One of my all-time favourites.
1: Takes no lip of nobody and litter off the gutter.

0: about the money in his kitty. He's gonna buy a dinghy, gonna call her Dignity.
1: Right, turn the volume up. Gonna play this for Ian this evening. Deacon Blue, Back in Time with Dignity. And I-

Wow. So, Ian, that's to be one of the best records of all time. A fabulous band from Glasgow, as you say. And I don't know if you've ever seen them live, but they're absolutely incredible. And that song always gives me goose pimples. And in fact, you're very lucky that you don't live in the same household as me. Because if you did, and I was playing that record, I'd probably play it several times in a row, which would drive you insane, and I know it drives everybody else mad. I'm such an obsessive listener, and I get a hook, and I just play it over and over again. I absolutely love that record, Ian. Okay, going to play this record from Tina Turner, Back in Time, produced by a certain person who's also singing the backing vocals. But do you know who it is?

So the legendary Jules had to send us a telex. And he has guessed correctly from the album Foreign Affair, produced by Dan Hartman. And backing vocals in that record, indeed, by Dan Hartman. If you want to know more about Dan Hartman, danhartman.com. That's a great Tina Turner. And Look Me in the Heart. This is A1 Radio. My name's Jonathan Creaser. Just gone 20 to 11 already. If you'd like to get your favourite record on air in double quick time, a1radio.co.uk, and click on that Request a Song button.

And we're going to play this for Matt this evening. I tried to find it on vinyl, Matt. I've got it on vinyl somewhere, but I can't find it at the moment.

Unbelievable. Back to 1982, Dire Straits. What a fabulous request from Matt. So no bet Red winner yet, because Red hasn't turned up in the chat room, but she may do it any time. You still have time to put in your wager. Place for Paul this evening.

their very distinctive sound, of course, of the Proclaimers. That was called Sunshine on Leith. Play that especially for Paul this evening. A big good evening. This is A1 Radio. My name is Jonathan Creaso, with you 24 hours a day. A1radio.co.uk. I think Dave is back. Dave just come in the A1 green room. He's ensconced in the A1 jacuzzi. I was not expecting that this evening. So, big one. We're playing this evening, especially for Tim. This is Post Malone. This one's called Circles. Good evening. Oh, she's here. We couldn't turn around. 22:53. Hang on a minute. I have to stop the song. Hang on a minute. Let me just see. 22:53. Oh, I mean, it's excitement. Excitement. And here we go. We got the results in right now. The winner is... Who is the winner, Ian? Who is the winner? We need to know who the winner is. I've got absolutely no idea. 22:53. Closest is going to be Tim, isn't it? I think Tim has won his own sofa. Is that correct? Yeah, I think it is Tim, yeah. If you've got no idea what we're talking about, we are in the A1 chat room. You can join us in there. Tim has won his sofa again. That's absolutely brilliant. Welcome aboard, Red. Good evening to you. Good evening to everybody who's tuned in this evening. Right, let's get back to this record. Play this with Tim. This is Post Malone.

fabulous song, Post Malone. And it was called Circles. And we play this especially with Tim this evening. And we are a little bit early, a little bit previous. However, we are going to have a quick look at some of the shows you can hear tomorrow on A1 Radio. As I mentioned earlier on, we are 24 hours a day, a mixture of live and recorded shows. And tomorrow at 12, straight after me, the one and only Dave Chambers is back with DC's old record club. As I said, he's right now ensconced in the A1 green room at Jacuzzi. What you don't believe, honestly, I mean, why wouldn't you believe me? I can send you pictures. At 9 tomorrow morning, Saturday Breakfast with Martin Fox, followed by Gareth Edwards and the Weekend Stars here at 11. Jed Tarl is here with Rockenstein at 1. At 3 tomorrow afternoon, Rock Renaissance. Dave's back after a quick nap. And at 5, Jazz Club with Alan Henry. Big build-up now to those live shows here on A1. The fabulous Gavin Schofield's back at 6 tomorrow evening with Sounds of the 60s, 70s and 80s Saturday Live. I mean, that'd make a great jingle, Gavin. I probably couldn't fit it in, though, in about half an hour. It'd take quite a long time to sing that. But great show. Do not miss tomorrow. Also, between 8 and 10, the inimitable John Hunter, who's probably just tuned in just to make sure I do his names check, with the 8 to 10 show. Live from the Lancashire Riviera. Again, another top show here on A1 Radio. We bring out all the big guns on Saturday night. Get the right day. What day is it? And finally, tomorrow, between 10 and 12 midnight, Matt is in the chair with the late show. It's probably the reason why Matt's not going to be doing 2 hours in the middle of the night with his dance show, which I've enjoyed very much indeed. I'm going to miss it a bit, actually. But anyway, Dave, I mean, you know, Dave doesn't have quite the disco that you have on your show, Matt. Right, just gone 11 o'clock if you're listening live on a Friday evening to A1. My name's Jonathan Creaser. 1 hour left of the show. If you'd like to get your favourite record played in double quick time, and a big good evening to the one and only Jules.

back to 1977 and the things we do for love. That's 10cc, of course, to play that for the one and only Jules. And what a fantastic record. Absolutely great band. So many great hits from that era. And thank you again to Jules. Also for guessing Dan Hartman, that's a great one. And Tim, you can sing along to this one if you want. No? Oh, come on, make an effort.

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He said, less than 2 weeks till the World Cup. Is it still too early for a Three Lions bog off? Well, I think it's against the regulations, I'm afraid, Matt. He wouldn't get me. He wouldn't catch me breaking the rules on A1. Not a chance.

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Two in a row with us, a bog off. Lightning Seeds played that for Tim and then for Matt. And Matt, it did sort of cross my mind. I thought, you know, and I thought maybe, you know, there could be a bit of pushback. But I'm glad that you asked for that one. That's absolutely brilliant. So, I mean, not everybody's old enough in the chat room to remember the 80s. But those of you who do remember it fondly, grill cream in your hair, smart suit, natty shoes, open top car. Okay, well, not the car. And shoes were a bit tatty, to be honest, but you know, strolling along the seafront and taking yourself back to the 1980s. That's what we're doing right now for Paul.

Dunhammer. And the Scroggies theme, of course, Play That For Paul. And we're just reminiscing in the chat room right now about the 1966 World Cup win. When I say we're reminiscing, I mean, few of us don't remember it, obviously, because we were not born or not old enough to remember it. But yeah, what an auspicious occasion. And Ian says, I think it was 1970 and we were on holiday going home on the coach, and I kept going to the driver to let him know the score we had on the radio at the back. I mean, in the 70s, you know, radio in cars was not a common thing. And my uncle was a little bit hip. He was in a band, and he came into a bit of money, and he actually bought a transistor radio for the car. And I remember him, he had several of these radios, and he actually gave one to my dad, and we had it installed in the car. And yeah, it was really quite something. Has a aerial installed in the car as well, which meant drilling through the wing of this Morris Traveller, which isn't that difficult, because Morris Traveller is sort of made out of very flimsy aluminium and wood, basically. And yeah, it was something like radio, it was the light program at the time before they actually changed it over to 1, 2, 3, and 4, I think. And Tim remembers 8 tracks in cars, absolutely superb quality. And yeah, my mate's mum had an 8-track in her car, and she used to take us out on, you know, various places where we were going. And she'd be a big Barry White fan. And my first exposure to Barry White was with my mum's 8-track blasting out with some Barry White. Absolutely fabulous. Ian said, when he was on the coach, they had a cheap transistor radio they were listening to. I mean, yeah, everyone has little trannies, didn't they? You can't say that anymore. Yeah, as Ian just said it, just as I said it, we had a cheap tranny. Totally different meaning. Yeah. Those are the days, though, weren't they? And of course, everything was on AM. And so it did sound a little bit... If you're listening to Radio 1 or Radio Caroline, or if you listen to Radio Luxembourg in the evening, I think my musical influences predominantly were based around, maybe listen to Radio 1 in the morning, just early on before you go to school. And then really Radio Luxembourg in the evening, which I used to stay up very, very late indeed, right up to close down. And I'm not going to read any further comments out, apart from the fact to tell you that, Tim, this record, I'd say it still goes around in my head every week. And I'm glad you requested it. 18 minutes past 11 here on A1. We're live until 12 midnight. Get your favourite record, a1radio.co.uk. Click on that request button. Oh, turn the volume up a bit on this one.

Good evening to Cherry Batewell. He's joining us in the chat room. Good evening to A1 John. And we play this especially for Tim. That's Foreign Language. And that's from Nothing But Thieves. That's some great records this evening. Thank you very much to everybody who's been tuned in. And well done to Tim for winning Better Red this evening. A little bit earlier on, the one and only A1 Jules requested 10cc. Oh, it's a good night to Paul as well, who's got to get some sleep. And I think that prompted Matt to request this one, which is a fabulous song with Godly and Cream, of course, X10cc.

So I picked up an old newspaper to read. And I noticed something very strange indeed.

back to 81. That's a question, Matt. And in the days when songs actually had meaning. Obviously, I don't remember. I'd be too young, though. Somebody who will remember, though, is the one and only A1 legendary John. I'm going to play this fabulous song for you this evening.

live tomorrow evening on A1 Radio. John Hunter with the 8 to 10 show. Do not miss that show, whatever you do. Also, tomorrow evening with the Late Show, Matt is here between 10 and 12. For hours a day, this is A1.

So Tim says that he'll combine John's show tomorrow with the Champions League final. I don't really know what to say. I'm sure it will combine fine. Do you know, John, this record, can I do it again? I just want to... I mean, it's fabulous, this record. So Matt says, Skyrack, finals at 5 p.m. kickoff should be over by John's show. Stop. He didn't say, I just said stop for an effect. As if it's a telegram. No? Didn't work on radio? And then Skyrack said, Matt, oh, I hadn't realised... It was on that early, even better. Oh. Thank you very much to everybody for tuning in this evening. It is very much appreciated every week. We have such fabulous requests, such fabulous company. And it's all down to you. Thank you very much indeed. No better way than spending a Friday night with you guys. I know I'm driving people crazy playing this over and over again. And Ron! Ron says, mime works better on radio. It does with my miming, I can say. Red! I'm sure we're going back to 76 or something like that. David Dundas and that filthy advert. This is for you. When I-

I was almost right. 1977. David Dundas. And I didn't remember this, but he was advertising Brutus jeans. When I wake up in the morning, I'm obviously not trendy enough. I'm reliably informed that Red is doing a chair bum cheek bopping to that song this evening. A big good evening to Cherry Batewell. Time to flash those lights on and off. Get the smoke machine out. Yeah, it's too much. Turn it down.

0: band. We still got Ian, we got Matt, we got Cherry Batewell, we got Red, we got Ron, we got Skyrack. I'm in there as well in the chat room. Still time if you'd like to join us in there. Well done to Tim for winning the Draylon 3-piece suite this evening.
1: Put your hands up. Put your hands up. Put your hands up for Detroit.
0: That's Freddie LeGrand or Grand. Put your hands up for Detroit. And yeah, if you'd like a request, we do have a few minutes left to fit in your request. And yeah, Cherry Battle says, Draylon, very chic. Now, the thing to remember is that the sofa in question is very slightly radioactive. We've got it on good authority. It's around 2,000 years half-life, which means that if you are going to obviously take part in the contest, you do need to be aware of all the safety considerations around it, you know, transportation, obviously storage. It'd be fair enough if you had it in your flat, so long as the flat is lead-lined with, I don't know, it needs to be about 6 or 7 feet of lead, which is going to be expensive. And Tim says, yeah, that really made my day not. I don't know why he's being so negative about it, to be honest. It would have been lovely. We're going to slow things down now for Matt. And this is Biffy Slyro.
2: I talk to God as much as I talk.

weather, especially for Matt this evening. That's Billy Sliro and God and Satan. And I've noticed in the chat that Charlie Batewell has posed a question. Question, guys. Who or what is Get Me Radio? I keep seeing shows that are sponsored by them. I think Get Me Radio is one of those things a little bit one of those services that carry multiple different radio channels, I think. I can't remember the actual word for them now, but it's a bit, as Ian said, as Ian's just said, it's just like tune in radio. So an aggregator is the word I was looking for. So what they do is they basically host streams for lots of online entertainment. And as well as tuning in and being able to route your programming over smart devices, Get Me Radio is also in that particular genre. I believe so anyway. Don't quote me, you know what they say. It's 11:43 across the UK.

0: That's a song that inspired me. After Matt requested Under Your Thumb. It's a bit tenuous, but if you watch the video to this song, Hugh and Crying, Looking for Linda, it features him sitting on a train and he's remembering Linda. As I say, it's tenuous. We're nearly there. A few minutes left of the show.
1: I got my mind set on you.
0: Isn't it amazing what music can do?
1: Set on you.
0: Those memories, those thoughts, those regrets.

And of course, it's gonna take a time to sell her telex from John Hunter. Precious time. I'm always looking for Linda, his missus, especially in the supermarket or in the middle of Lidl. Do you know, I'm always looking for my missus. I walk in there and he's going up and down. I try and walk across the middle and I'm looking up and down. Absolutely no sign of her at all. About 20 minutes later, after I phoned her, it turned out she was somewhere that I'd already looked, you know what I mean? I have two more great tracks to come up. Thank you for that, John. John Hunter on tomorrow evening. On A1 Radio, between 8 and 10. And, of course, Matt is here with The Late Show. Between 10 and 12 midnight. Some great songs, some great company. On the greatest online radio station in the world. Oh, yeah, yeah, yeah. Smokey agrees with me. It can't be.

Smokey Robinson and those Miracles. The penultimate song on the show this evening. I'd like to thank everybody for listening this evening and for the great request. And well done on eating and staying awake. Do you know I struggle every weekend? So from me, Jonathan Creasy, see you next week. Have a good weekend, a good night. And from me, it's good night and God bless.

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light. They're all infected, but he'll be alright, 'cause he's a scumbag, don't you know? I said he's a scumbag.

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Fill in the name of the song, the artist, and your name, and a message if you want, and we'll do our best to get it on air just as soon as we can. It's that simple. We'd love to have your interaction here on the station. 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
4: Oh, God, I suppose we're going to have you rabbiting away all the evening again.
5: Oh, yes!

It's 8 p.m. in the UK, or at any rate, I think it is, because my studio clock is showing the time at very nearly 4 minutes past seven. Ed, can you put this studio clock right for me? I think it's just under an hour slow. Must be something to do with that thunderstorm that Paul the Plastic Duck's been telling me all about. Anyway, it's Tuesday, the 2nd of June 2026, the second day of meteorological summer. And after the first day of meteorological summer, which was yesterday, of course, and it chucked it down here on the Lancashire Riviera. Absolutely threw it down all day. Today's been a little bit better, I have to say. Anyway, I hope you can all hear me tonight, thunderstorms permitting. Just turn the volume up if you can't hear me well enough. My name is John Hunter, this is Tuesday Night Live. As always tonight, we'll have our University Challenge quiz. I'm hoping everything works. And tonight's lyrical link-up, three songs played back-to-back, connected by nothing more than the first and last words of their song titles, has been selected by a very clever doggy this evening. Yes, I kid you not, Jules's very own buddy dog. Although I suspect that it was Jules that really chose the songs, and Buddy just did the typing. I think that's how it works. The requester will be open very, very shortly at a1radio.co.uk. And of course you can text the show as well. Just text the word A1Radio, then a space, then your message, whatever it happens to be. Send it to 07903 57 3711. That's 07903 57 3711. But as always, we attempt to start the show with three songs that were new entries this week on the 2nd of June. But in what year? Now, this is where I'm going to have some difficulty tonight.

Perhaps a song from The Who that you haven't come across before. That's Anyway, Anyhow, Anywhere. That sounds a bit like an advert, doesn't it? It was a brand new entry at number 35 in the chart this day back in 1965. So what was that? 61 years ago? Wow. Spending the first of 12 weeks on the chart, it will go on to peak for just 1 week at number 10 on the Brunswick record label, catalogue number 05935. And our second song, which comes from the 1970s, is a bit of a classic. Well, it's become a bit of a classic on the Stax record label, catalogue number 2025224, a new entry at number 43 in the chart this week, spending the first of just 6 weeks in the chart. It would only reach a high of number 34, despite it becoming a pretty classic song in the intervening years. What is it? Well, it's the Staple Singers. And if you're ready, come go with me. Beautiful song.

Well, when I found out that that song was released in 1974 and just spent 6 weeks in the chart and only managed to reach a high of number 34, I couldn't believe it, because it's such become a bit of a classic song. If you're ready, come go with me from the Staple Singers. And our third and final song, this one from the 1980s, is from the House Martins on the Go Discs record label, catalogue number GOD11. Oh my goodness me. A new entry this week at number 58, spending the first of 13 weeks in the charts. It will peak in just 3 weeks' time for 2 weeks at number 3. It's Happy Hour.

0: Happy Hour from the House Martins. A new entry this week at number 58 back in 1986. Now, if you like the music from the 60s, 70s and 80s, don't forget Gavin Schofield's. I get me Gavins and me Gareths very easily mixed up, you know. Gavin Schofield's Sounds of the 60s, 70s and 80s, which is full, crammed to the rafters with 60s, 70s and 80s songs, goes out every Friday afternoon between 4 and 6pm. And sometimes, if you're very, very lucky, he'll do a Saturday live show just ahead of my show, which comes up at 8pm on Saturdays. Gavin does his show between 6 and 8pm, and that's a special Sounds of the 60s, 70s and 80s Saturday live edition. So if you like the music from the 60s, 70s and 80s, that is definitely the one to tune your radios to. And don't forget Gavin's other show as well, which is his classic funk and soul flashback show, which is aired every Thursday evening between 6 and 8pm. Well, I thought we'd better say hello to all the people who've very kindly joined us in the chat room. I'm in there, of course. And the very first person who was in the chat room this evening was Paul the Plastic Duck. So we just better fade this music down a little bit so we can give full volume to his very special jingle.
1: Quack, quack, oops.
0: There you go. So Paul the Plastic Duck was in there first off this evening, I think. Quickly followed by Matt. Then Ron P, then Skyrack all the way from the Netherlands, and last but by no means least, our very own Wexy, who returned to the airwaves triumphant after her holiday in a heatwave on the Lancashire Riviera last week. She never came to see me though. I was most upset about that. But never mind, I know she had a busy week. And it was really hot here last week. So I'm not surprised you were thoroughly exhausted at the end of it, Wexy. Anyway, nice to have you company this evening. We'll be doing our University Challenged quiz very, very soon. But in the meantime, I thought I'd... because we've played Happy Hour from the House Martins, I thought I'd play a couple of other happy-themed songs in the hope that they make you happy too.

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1: We are taking your requests right now. 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

Edwin Starr and HAPPY, Happy Radio. And before that, a song simply called Happy, of course, from Pharrell Williams. And Happy Radio song that I... there's so many versions of it on the very famous green and white streaming service, green and black streaming service, I should say, that... I couldn't decide which one to pick because some of them were like 6 minutes and 40 seconds long. And they don't all sound the same. Some of them are re-recorded. Don't tell anybody, but I've kind of re-recorded that one myself. And I think that's pretty much the original. It's 26 minutes now, very nearly past 8 o'clock, except on my studio clock. This is the one that's online on my studio clock, where it still says it's 7:28. So goodness only knows how we're going to get to the end of the show. But anyway, I might try refreshing it in a moment. But in the meantime, let's have a new song from Jungle. This is called The Wave.

Virtually Challenge quiz for this evening. By the way, just in case you're very confused this evening, so am I, it's now exactly 8:30. It's not 7:31. No, nothing like it.

So here we go then with this evening's University Challenge quiz. Question number one this evening does have multiple choice with it. Who was the longest serving presenter in the history of TV's Blue Peter? Famous TV show, of course, edited by Biddy Baxter, who sadly passed away, I think, last year, wasn't it? Who was the longest serving presenter, though, in the history of TV's Blue Peter? Was it A, John Noakes? Was it B, Valerie Singleton? Or was it C, Peter Purvis? Now, that was my era for watching Blue Peter, was that, because I was only a child at the time. And Peter Purvis of now does Crufts, doesn't he, or something like that? Anyway. that's the question. Let's put it up in the chat room at a1radio.co.uk so everybody can see it. While you're pondering that, I'm going to play something from the Electric Light Orchestra because they haven't been featured on this show for quite some time. So shall we have one, or shall we have a bog off? That means a buy one, get one free, by the way. If anybody wants it in an ELO tune, get it in the requester now. And I'll try and put it on.

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0: Aren't they good? The Electric Light Orchestra, as they were known back in the day. Two in a row from them. Call it a B-O-G-O-F if you want. Sweet Talking Woman we played. From the same album, Turned to Stone, from the Electric Light Orchestra. So question one is now closed in the University Challenge quiz this evening. And Skyrag says, that's a toughie. But he still managed to get it right. Who was the longest serving presenter in the history of TV's Blue Peter? And the names you had to choose from were A. John Noakes, B. Valerie Singleton, or C. Peter Purvis. One vote came in for Peter Purvis from Matt. And four votes came in for John Noakes. Who was indeed the longest serving presenter at 12 and a half years. That's how long he spent doing all those daring deeds. Skyrack got it right. Ron P got it right. Wexy got it right. And so did Paul.
1: Quack, quack. Oops.
0: The plastic duck. So question number two. 1 point for each of you guys. Skyrack, Paul the plastic duck, Ron P and Wexy. Question number two tonight is this one. Which Westminster street that runs along the side of St James's Park takes its name from an aviary established by James the First? So no multiple choice on this. This is just a straightforward question. You either know it or you don't. And if you don't know it, you can have a guess. The clue is in it was named after an aviary established by James the First. Which Westminster street that runs along the side of St James's Park takes its name from an aviary established by James the First? Okay, so that is now going into the chat room at a1radio.co.uk. And we've just had a text from Jules. Yes. I think Paul the Plastic Duck said the same as you. Get down, Chip! Yeah. Well, it was his dog, wasn't it? Something makes me think I ought to be playing the birdie song after this.

The Swedish Days from Vanessa Williams. Now, when I mentioned just ahead of that song that I maybe ought to be playing the birdie song, seeing as question number two tonight is all about an aviary, Paul the Plastic Duck said, no, no, no. Oh, Paul, please.

0: Well, Wexy was very upset that I that I killed in mid song the birdie song by the Tweets, because she said she was enjoying that. Never mind. I tell you what to do, Wexy. Just between you and me, just put it in the requester, and then I've no excuse not to play it, have I? Anyway, question two is now closed. And the correct answers, or most of the correct answers, are in. Paul the Plastic Duck, though, thought that it was Mornington Crescent.
1: Quack, quack, oops.
0: Is that not a made-up name? Is that not a made-up street of some description, Mornington Crescent? Is it just to do with... I'm sorry, I haven't a clue. That long-running... quiz show on the radio. But anyway, no, it wasn't Mornington Crescent, I'm afraid, Paul. But everybody else has it right. Wexy got Birdcage Walk. Matt got Birdcage Walk. Ron P got Birdcage Walk. So did Skyrack. Ron P says it's near King's Cross Station. Oh, Mornington Crescent is. Oh, right, okay. Anyway... Yeah, Birdcage Walk is what we were looking for in answer to the question, which Westminster Street that runs along the side of St James's Park takes its name from an aviary established by James the First. See, get it now? Birdcage Walk. And Skyrack in the chat says the... that was an easy question for anyone who's been in the forces and has anything to do with the guards. He says, I was in the Royal Signals working for the Scots, Irish and Grenadier Guards in Germany. Anyway, question number three, then, is what's coming up next. A coleopterist. I'll spell that for you. C-O-L-E-O-P-T-E-R-I-S. T, a coleopterist, but you'll see it spelt out anyway when you get it into the chat room at a1radio.co.uk. But for the benefit of those people who may be thinking of sending their answers in by text, you know, a coleopterist is interested in what sort of insects? Is it A, bees? Is it B, beetles? Or is it C, dragonflies? A coleopterist is interested in what sort of insects? A, bees, B, beetles, or C, dragonflies. So I'll put that up in the chat room right now. There it is. And whilst you're pondering that, have a listen to this. It's a song called Boston by Stella Lefty, and I heard this today on, don't tell anybody, but on another radio station, and you know, I quite liked it. On a train.

0: So two in a row, Stella Lefty and a song called Boston, and then we go back from Keith Urban and Michael McDonald. And there it is, it's exactly 9 o'clock. Take no notice of the time it says on my studio clock. So at the minute it still says, just a minute, it still says 3 minutes past eight is what it says. So it's still 57 minutes wrong. Apparently Wexy was telling me he went back to GMT last night, but it's still not quite GMT, is it, when it's 57 minutes slow. Anyway, Wexy's going for a bath now, so she's got the Alexa on instead. So switching to Alexa, she says. So just be careful. Watch with that Alexa and the water and everything. Let me get to the answers to question three. There were quite a few people who actually got this one wrong. In fact, there were more people who got it wrong than got it right. Let's get to the question now. Let me just put in this here. Right, okay. Three people thought it was dragonflies. A reminder of the question. A coleopterist is interested in what sort of insects? Was it bees, beetles or dragonflies? Three people thought it was dragonflies. They were Matt, Paul the Plastic Duck. Just a second.
1: Quack, quack. Oops.
0: Yep. There he was. And Wexy. The two people who got it right were Skyrack and Ron P, who got it right with beetles. So at the halfway, not the beetles like John Lennon and McCartney. Not them. Beetles, as in the insects. So at the halfway stage of the competition, Skyrack and Ron P both share the lead. Wexy's coming up in second place with 2 points. Matt and Paul the Plastic Duck have 1 point apiece.
1: Whack, whack, oops.
0: Yes, okay, thank you. Right, you can put your pens and pencils down now and just relax a while for about 10 or 15 minutes because we've now got our lyrical link up for this week. Now, just to remind you what we played you a fortnight ago, we played you Me and Julio Down by the Schoolyard by Paul Simon, followed by Schoolyard Days, which was a new song from Amble, and then Days of Wine and Roses from Frank Sinatra. So I must admit, I have to say thank you to Jules and to his dog Buddy for getting their heads together. And it was Buddy Dog who actually picked the songs. What a clever doggy that is. It was Buddy Dog who picked the songs for tonight's lyrical link-up. So thank you, Buddy. First one off the rack tonight is the Mac Band, and following on for from Days of Wine and Roses, Roses Are Red.

So a big thank you goes out to Buddy Dog for choosing the songs tonight on this week's Lyrical Link-Up. First you heard Roses Red from the Mac Band, going back to 1988. Then it was Red Light Spells Danger from Billy Ocean, back to 1976. And Danger Zone from the Top Gun original movie, from Kenny Loggins, 1986, that dated from. So that means that when the Lyrical Link-Up returns in a fortnight's time, the first song has got to start with the word zone. So that'll get your head scratching, won't it? Zone. Zone of. Zone. Zone in. I don't know. I might have to think about that one. Unless, of course, you know straight away that there's one that that maybe I haven't thought about yet. In which case, I'd love to hear your suggestions in the chat room between now and 10 p.m. tonight. 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That number again, 07903 573711. Now, if you're not inspired tonight by anything on this show that you've heard, you can always be inspired during the week and send me an email. john@a1radio.co.uk is my email address. Not my personal email address, of course, my A1 Radio email address. Right, now, we shall be returning to the Universally Challenged quiz very shortly, right after Private Dancer from Tina Turner. And it'll be question 4, so get your pencil sharpened and at the ready. Welcome.

Tina Turner and Private Dancer. So here we are then with question four of our University Challenge quiz this evening. And we've got two questions tonight, both to do with George Clooney, funnily enough. Strange, I know. But I thought I'd ask them for questions four and five, just because I can. So this is question four on our University Challenge quiz tonight. In 2014... George Clooney married Amal Alamuddin in what European city? Because that's what his wife's called, Amal. In 2014, George Clooney married Amal Alamuddin in what European city? Now, if you don't know the answer, just guess. Any European city will do. But there is a right answer, and there's no multiple choice on this one. So that's in 2014, George Clooney married Amal Alamuddin in what European city? That question is now going into the chat room at a1radio.co.uk. And whilst you're having a think about that, this is brand new from Jonas Blue.

0: Oops.
1: Unfortunately, that was the wrong answer. Skyrack thought it was Milan. Well, yeah, you'd have thought actually Milan would have been a really nice place to go, because I've been to Milan and it's a really, really nice city. But no, that wasn't right either, Tim. Ron P got it right. It was Venice. It was Venice that was the venue for George Clooney marrying Amal Alamuddin. That was the European city that we were looking for. Right, now, question five is also to do with George Clooney, strangely enough. So here we go. This time you do have some multiple choices to go at, though. In a 1995 episode of Friends, George Clooney played a man with what occupation? Was it A, a lawyer? Was it B, a pilot? Or was it C, a doctor? In a 1995 episode of Friends, George Clooney played a man with what occupation? Was it A, a lawyer? Was it B, a pilot? Or was it C, a doctor? So I'm going to put that into the chat room at a1radio.co.uk. Ron P says, that was a wild guess. Well, you were absolutely right to guess at Venice. So well done, Ron. In a 1995 episode of Friends, George Clooney played a man with what occupation? Was it A, a lawyer? Was it B, a pilot? Or was it C, a doctor? Right, OK. So let's get back to the music, shall we? And we've played Girl from Jonas Blue. We've played Sad Girls from Babe Rexha. And this is something new-ish, but I have played it before on my 8 to 10 show, where we like to play some new and recent releases. I must admit, the more I hear it, the more I get to like it. It's Sienna Spyro and Material Lover.

0: So I think Paul the Plastic Duck quite enjoyed that because he actually called it a tune. So yes, I think he quite enjoyed that. So question five is now closed in our University Challenge quiz this evening. By the way, a very good evening to Lord Jules of Lincolnshire and Buddy Dog. Buddy Dog is never very far away from Jules's side. And they both entered the chat room at the same time. So, and thank you, Buddy Dog, for choosing tonight's songs on the Lyrical Link-Up. Any ideas for next time when we do it in a fortnight's time? You've got 2 weeks to think about it. All right? In a 1995 episode of Friends, George Clooney played a man with what occupation? Now, Buddy Dog... thought that he was a pilot. Well, yes, you would think that, wouldn't you, Buddy Dog? Matt also thought it was a pilot, and Skyrack also thought it was a pilot too. But you were all wrong, I'm afraid. Jules, you see, that's what he does. He comes in with Buddy Dog, and that gets him 2 votes, but he was still wrong with the second one. Jules thought it was a lawyer, and Paul the Plastic Duck also thought it was a lawyer.
1: Quack, quack, oops.
0: It wasn't a lawyer. The only person who got it right was Ron P, and it was a doctor. So with just one more question to go, Ron P is in the lead with 4 points. Skyrack's bringing up in second place with 3 points. Paul the Plastic Duck has 1 point. Matt has 1 point. Wexy has 2 points. So this is our last question then on tonight's Lyrical Link-Up University Challenge quiz. What term, derived from a Latin word meaning to dry, means dehydrating a foodstuff to preserve it, and often describes shredded coconut that has been dried for use in baking? Now, I know that sounds a little bit complicated. It sounds almost like it should be something you get asked in a chemistry examination paper. But anyway, I'll repeat it for what it's worth. What term, derived from a Latin word meaning to dry, means dehydrating a foodstuff to preserve it, and often describes shredded coconut that has been dried for use in baking? So that's the question. That's question number 6 tonight on the University Challenge quiz. It's the final question, and it's up now in the chat room at a1radio.co.uk. Whilst you're having a ponder about that, here's Charlie Rich.

This is not just a radio station. This is A1 Radio.

And there it is, The Door from Teddy Swims. And before that, Charlie Rich and Behind Closed Doors. See what we did there? Yeah, okay. Question six is now closed on our University Challenge quiz this evening, and everybody got it right. What term derived from a Latin word meaning to dry means dehydrating a foodstuff to preserve it and often describes shredded coconut that has been dried for use in baking? Well, the word I was looking for, and I don't mind how you spell it because it's not the easiest word to spell, was desiccated. So a very warm welcome to Ed Keeley, who's just joined us in the chat room. Eventually, my clock has become right. Thank you, Ed, if it was you. Jules put desiccated as well. Paul the Plastic Duck also put desiccated. Just a second. What happened there? Did we get him? Oh, yes, we did. Jules put desiccated. Paul the Plastic Duck put desiccated. Ron P put desiccated. And so did Skyrack. Skyrack says sounds a bit like defecated. Yes, well, let's not even go there. Desiccated is what the word I was looking for. Well done to all concerned. Skyrack has ended up with 4 points. Paul the Plastic Duck has 2 points. Yes, all right, Paul, you don't get too excited. Ron P, I think, has won the competition with 5 points tonight. Congratulations, Ron. Wexy has got 2 points, but she did go off to have a bath, and nobody's heard of her since. She says she was listening on the Alexa. I hope the water's not got into it. Matt's got 1 point, Jules has got 1 point, and Ed has got 1 point as well. Okay, now, it's very strange, because this evening I've not had a single request. I can only assume that you've all been enjoying the music that I've chosen. Or else that either that or the request is not working. Well, we soon put a stop to that. This is called I Wonder If You Know, from Alok, Something Else and Labi Sifri.

I Wonder If You Know from Alok Something Else and Labby Siffre. Well, that's just about it from tonight's edition of Tuesday Night Live show, live from the Lancashire Riviera, as always. I will be back for my very last 8 to 10 show. No, I'm only joking. It's not really the last one. It's just the last one because I'm going on my holidays next week. So I won't be seeing you for the week after. So join me if you can for the 8 to 10 show this coming Saturday between 8 and 10 p.m., of course. And I'm playing out tonight with a song. I'm making a mess of this, aren't I? I'm playing out tonight with a song from The Real Thing. And because we're expecting a few rain showers tomorrow after a nice day today on the Lancashire Riviera, I thought I'd play this. Raining Through My Sunshine. Thanks to all the people for their, not for their requests tonight, but for playing in the quiz tonight, our University Challenge quiz. Thanks to Buddy Dog for picking the lyrical link-up songs. And a very good night to you. Good night.

0: the name of the song, the artist, and your name, and a message if you want, and we'll do our best to get it on air just as soon as we can. It's that simple! We'd love to have your interaction here on the station. So go on, request a song now!
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0: gentlemen, welcome to the show.
1: Good evening. Welcome along. A sunny day in Lancashire on the Lancashire River. Really? It's been

Well, good evening and welcome along to Jules on the Radio. Paul says the clock has gone Pete Tong. I'm on till 2 o'clock in the morning. Yes, it has. What's going on? Well, I have to say, if it was sunny on the Lancashire Riviera this afternoon or today, here in South Lincolnshire this morning, up until about 2 o'clock, was awful. It was raining and it was just, well, generally not very nice. Thunderstorms apparently over in the Netherlands. I've never really experienced this before. We did have a thunderstorm the other morning and no rain, no lightning, just colossal thunder. There is some interesting weather going on at the moment, I have to say. We'll have a look at the weather a little bit later on. Got to say thank you to Sir John Hunter for the last 2 hours. I can't believe I got one right in the quiz. Amazing. Thank you very much, Sir John Hunter. Yes, sir. That'll do. Calm down now. Oh, got to say good evening to Grim. Grim's just joined us in the chat room as well. Good evening, Grim.

Well, I was going to say I haven't heard that in an awfully long time, but apparently Wexy opened a show with it the other night. Oh, I missed that completely. Manic Monday from the Bangles. Well, with August heading in our direction and the weather, well, it was perking up, although it has gone a little bit funny just recently. It's that time, isn't it, where people are starting to book holidays and things. And I thought, do you know what? I'm going to have a little ring round and see what I can find holiday-wise. And I thought I really want to go abroad, and I fancied going to America. So I thought, I don't really want to sit on an aeroplane for a really long, long time. So I gave British Airways a call, very friendly people down at British Airways, and I said, what's the flight time from London to New York? And a lady on the other end of the phone said, just a minute. I said, that's great! I

It's one of those songs, when it came out, I thought it was one of the best things I'd ever heard. Played it to death. Had to give it a rest for a decade or two. And then started playing it again and thought, yeah, it's pretty good. It is pretty good. New Order and some Blue Monday. Well, things coming up on the show in about 15 minutes. We will do the Tuesday riddle for you. I'll give you a little conundrum which you can try and work out. You normally manage to get it, so I have no fear that you will be solving that this week. We'll have a look at the national days. If we get time, we'll do some birthdays. And also, if we get time, we'll see how things go. I have got a top 10. I've got the top 10 most viewed soap operas on TV. And everyone in the chat room is thinking, I don't watch those. I won't know what you're talking about. You will. Although there are a few in there which I don't recognise, which is a little bit strange, because you would have thought, well, soap operas, particularly when you were, can I say bunking off? Yeah, you know what I mean. When you were not at school, when you should have been, you used to be watching the soap operas in the afternoon. You did. We all did it. Anyway, speaking of TV... Anybody know which TV program this was actually the theme?

Jim Diamonds, My Ho Silver, got to number 5 in 1986, which was when the TV series was out. Correctly guessed by Grimm and Paul Plastic Duck, of course. It was Boone. Do you remember Boone? Michael Elflick, I think it was, and his motorbike, and he used to be going around doing various deliveries and getting himself into mischief, like you used to do back in the 80s. Currently being shown on, well, I'm going to say 21st century TV. It's really difficult to keep up with all the TV stations at the moment. They seem to be changing on a weekly basis and changing their names, and you're thinking you've got a new one. But 21st century TV showing all the 80s bits and pieces. Sweeney, Minder. Minder hasn't stood the test of time, in my opinion. But there you go, a bit of Boone for you. Thank you very much for that. So Skyrax on the Chardonnay, lovely. Oh, lovely, lovely, lovely. Go on then, question out to everybody in the chat room. What's your tipple tonight? What are you drinking? I'm going to be absolutely honest, I'm not actually drinking tonight. I am on you're gonna laugh when I tell you this, I am actually on the Ribena.

0: can't believe all these people drinking tea tonight. Marks and Spencer's everyday tea. Whatever happened to breakfast tea? Ron P, he's got a mug of Tetley tea. Grim's not drinking. He's on painkiller, antibiotic painkillers. What have you done? Tim, as always, he's got the Chardonnay out. That's marvellous stuff. I'm beginning to think I'm going to have to go and get a drink now to bolster up the side, to be honest with you. I've been trying to pace myself. I don't know if you've seen these things advertised. I think David Beckham advertises this beer thing that you can get where it gives you pub beer at home. Well, crazy thing. Call me mad if you want to. Call me crazy. I actually bought one, and it is very, very nice. And I was a little concerned because you get these like small kegs that you put in this thing and it pours like a pub beer and it tastes like pub beer and it's nice and cold and it's rather nice. But you must drink the kegs within, I think, how long? You must drink the kegs within 30 days.
1: You what?
0: Yeah, you got to, so it, within 30 days, you're supposed to drink them or they go off. And I was saying to Mrs. Jules, we really need to, you know, make sure, keep a note of this, that we drink the keg within 30 days. And she says, yeah, okay, then let's do that. Now, bear in mind, we only got this machine. I think it arrived last Friday. We're currently on our third keg. You've got it. True. And I'm going to have to change the third one for the fourth one tomorrow, probably. Baby, I don't know what goes into your recipe. How big are the kegs? They're about this big. So, there you go.

That's Sophie Ellis Bextor and something called The Taste. Well, rather apt, really. Oh, Ed says always Yorkshire, Yorkshire tea. I'm just trying to think what we have. Yeah, we have Yorkshire. We do. Yeah, Mrs. Jules gets Yorkshire tea. Indeed. Yeah, so we're on our... well, I'm going to be putting the fourth keg in tomorrow, which is absolutely mad, but I think it's... because every time Mrs. Jules goes over into the sort of area where it is, she has a sneaky pint and a sit down. It would explain an awful lot, I have to say. A1 John brewing his own. That's really? Just keep a few cans in the fridge just in case. Yeah, that's not a bad idea. Right, anyway, with the time, 10:30 on a Tuesday.

Anyway, right, here we go then. The Tuesday riddle today, the 2nd of June 2026, is this. Nice and short. What has a bottom at the top? There you go. That's the Tuesday riddle for this evening. What has a bottom at the top? You can have a little think about that, see how you get on. I will give you the answer to the Tuesday riddle after this particular song. If you think you know what it is, put it in the chat room, put it in WhatsApp, put it wherever you can. What has a

Well, I can say you didn't let me down, did you? The Tuesday riddle, what has a bottom at the top? Unanimous across the chat room and WhatsApp. I think everybody got it right, actually. Did anybody get it wrong? First person in, I think, was Grim. Let's have a little look at the chat room. Yes, it was Grim that was the first one in, and everyone else followed suit very, very quickly within seconds, as did everybody on WhatsApp. Right, so the Tuesday riddle, what has a bottom at the top? The answer, of course, is your legs. Oh. Yes, see, yeah. Oh, yeah, I tell you what, you guys are so good at this. I'm going to have to think of some really, really tricky ones, and problem is, I think they are tricky, and that they turn out not to be. Just seen A1 Sir John Hunter's beer fridge. It all makes sense now. It really does. He was talking to me the other day, and he said, we were just chatting about various things, like we do when, you know, we've got nothing to do. And he said, I've joined AA. And I thought he meant the motor breakdown company, but apparently not. It's obviously something else. My goodness me, I thought I had a few bits of beer in my fridge. What can I say? All round Sir John Hunter's house, I think. Does help if you press the right fader.

Come on then, let's have a look at the weather for tonight and tomorrow. And a bit of a fun fact for you. Well, overnight temperatures tonight, it's going to be quite warm, 12 degrees. Not probably warm enough to sleep on top of the duvet, but it's going to be mildly uncomfortable, probably. Tomorrow, Wednesday, well, the temperature looks all right, 21 degrees. It's not bad at all. However, it looks like we're going to have some cloud and some rain. Just looking through the day, rain probably between, well, all day really, between 9 o'clock and 4 o'clock. So that's not great for a Wednesday, is it? So we'll have to find something to do. I think A1 Radio is on all day. You'll probably find George McDowell is on at some point tomorrow. In fact, he is. He's on at 4 o'clock, I do believe. We'll have a look at that a little bit later on. So that is the weather for tomorrow. If you're going out, you're going to need a coat, but it is going to be quite warm with a high of 21 degrees. And a little bit of a fun fact for you on this day is weather related fun fact. You can go away and check it if you want to. On this day in 1975, and this is hard to believe really, it actually snowed in London. Yeah, go away and check it, it's true. 1975, this day, it snowed in London. I know, incredible. It really is amazing, that one.

couple of tunes out of the request for you there. Something especially for the duck. Don't Go, Awesome 3. Awesome. Absolutely awesome. We had the glow sticks out. And Kungs versus Cooking on Three Burners. What a name. And something called This Girl, playing that especially for Wexy, who I can officially report is definitely now out of the bath.

That's one of those songs that just grows on you the more you hear it. Right, let's have a little look at the national days today, what people are actually celebrating on this particular day. 2nd of June, halfway, well, almost halfway through the year. Amazing, absolutely amazing. It is National Rotisserie Chicken Day. Really? Oh, dear, oh, dear. National Rocky Road Day. Apparently that's a biscuit or a cake. I knew that. I really knew that one. The one I couldn't find out what it was it's National Bubba Day. I don't really know what a bubba is. So if you know what that is, let me know. I'd like to know. National Volkswagen Bus Day. There you go. Grim, one for you. Grim likes his Volkswagens for some unknown reason. National Volkswagen Bus Day. National Leave the Office Early Day. Well, that sounds very reasonable to me, I have to say. I think we could probably go with that one. It is National Love Your Dentist Day today as well. Oh, really? Love Your Dentist? No! No! Get that! No! Stop that! Oh no! No, that's not... No, stop it! Stop it! Oh, dear. Just one more. Can I do this one? What's the time? How are we doing? Well, it's almost 11 o'clock. It is National Sex Workers Day today. So I'm just looking down the chat room. There's probably six or seven of them in there. National Sex Workers Day today. So there you go. They are your national days for today, the 2nd of June 2026. And we've got to do something, especially for Grim, out of the chat, out of the requester, onto the radio. I don't know this one, so we'll see how we're going to go with this. John Fogerty, I know John Fogerty, has something called Run Through the Jungle. Okay, sounds reasonable. And it's live as well, apparently. Okay, well, we can go with that. Here we go. I'm a volunteer. What, really?

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1: Broadcasting live across

0: That's one of those songs that you think you know, but you probably don't know, but it just sounds so familiar. It's the Little River Band, and you're driving me out of my mind. Yep, that sounds about right to me. Got to say hello to Red. Red's joined us in the chat room. Hello, Red.
1: Hello.
0: Hello. And we've got to say goodnight to a few people as well. Sir John Hunter's gone to bed, but he says he's still listening. And he probably is, actually. And also, the duck has decided to go up and lay on the eiderdown. I always think that's a little bit weird. So we'll say goodnight to you two.
2: Good night.
0: Good night. It's like us going to bed and laying on a load of hair, isn't it?

And then something for Tim as well. Grimm's got a good tune in there. Haven't played that for ages. And Ruth has asked for something because she knows that I like it. I'm not keen on the singer, but that song, I rather like that song. But we'll play that all in just a little while. First up, though, Wexy and a bit of Springsteen. And time to do some dancing in the dark.

0: Playing that especially for Tim tonight, a bit of Skyrack. Lionel Richie! I do love that guitar work at the end of that song. Running with the Nights. Staying in the requester for one more. And then I thought we would have a look at a top 10. We'll have the top 10 soap operas.
1: That'd be fantastic.
0: All right, then. Got to play this especially for Ruth. She says, I know, because you like it. Yeah, I do, actually. I don't get Taylor Swift, but I do like this.

0: playing that especially. I always forget that bit on the end. Playing that especially for Ruth tonight. She asked for that because she knows I like it. I don't get Taylor Swift. I really don't. I mean, she sings about truck drivers losing their dog and it. Well, the way things are going, the trucks are going to be leaving the truck drivers with all this electronic stuff. I don't actually get it, but I do like that one. So thank you for requesting that particular tune this evening. Looks like it is wine o'clock on the show this evening. I'm on the red wine. I think red wine again is on the red wine. And Tim's on the Chardonnay. So he's on the red wine and we're all on the wine. We're on the wine this evening, apart from those of us, or those of you that are having a cup of tea, of course. Right. I said earlier on we would actually do a top 10 this evening. And I've got the top 10 soap operas from around the world. And I don't know about you. I used to nip off from school in the afternoons. And yeah, I know, should have been there. And used to watch some of these. So how many of these have you seen? And how many of these do you recognise? Because there is a few in there that I don't recognise. Are you ready?
1: Number 10.
0: Number 10. Doctors, 1.4 million viewers. It was a daytime medical soap. Really? Yeah, I think I do remember that one.
1: Number 9.
0: Number 9. I think everybody remembers this. About a million and a bit viewers. Home and Away. Yeah, I remember watching Home and Away. I don't know if that's still on anymore. Guess what's at number?
1: Number 8.
0: At number 8, it's Neighbours. 2 million viewers. Apparently it was big in the UK and Australia, unsurprisingly. Nowhere else. Oh, I'm somewhat shocked, actually. Wow. Come on then, moving on.
1: Number 7.
0: Number 7, The Days of Our Lives. Just over 2 million viewers. I don't know if I remember that or whether I think I remember that. What about number 5?
1: Number 5.
0: Number 5 is General Hospital. A mainstay of American daytime TV. I've heard of it. I don't know if I have ever seen it, to be honest with you. Number 4. Any idea what number 4 is?
1: Number 4.
0: It's EastEnders. 3.8 million viewers. It says on my piece of paper here, the flagship BBC soap opera. If you say so, I will believe you. I seem to be out. This is the red wine talking.
1: Number 4.
0: I missed one out somewhere. Emmerdale. It used to be called Emmerdale Farm. Do you remember that? 4 million viewers. The most watched UK regularly broadcasting on ITV. All right then. So into the top 3. Which ones? Crossroads isn't in there before anybody says anything, all right?
1: Number 3
0: is The Young and the Restless. Daily viewers in excess of 3 million. Really? I think that's an American one as well. Number 2, I think somebody said, Reds, yeah. Number 2, now this is going to throw the cat amongst the pigeons. Heartbeat, no. This is going to throw the cat amongst the pigeons a little bit.
1: Number 2
0: is Coronation Street. With up to 6 million viewers each time it airs, the longest-running TV soap opera. And it's on ITV, as you probably know. So, now, what could possibly be number 1? Any idea? Here we go then. The number 1 soap opera in the world with 26 million viewers. Worldwide, I hasten to add.
1: Number 1.
0: It is The Bold and the Beautiful. Red's heard of it. Really? Yes, I was shown on UK TV. I don't know if it actually really caught on that much. So there you go. The Bold and the Beautiful. The number 1 soap opera in the world with 26 million viewers. Coronation Street coming second. What did I used to watch? Sullivan's, Sons and Daughters, The Young Doctors. They were all Australian soap operas, all used to be on at lunchtime, and then we just didn't go back to school. So there we go. They are your top 10. 10 soap operas. I said we'll get a top 10 in at some point. Now, I'm going to play you a song I heard the other day, and I thought that, you know, when you hear a song and you just think, I don't know what it is about that song. There is something alluring, something that just grabs your mind. And I went off to find out more about the artist, and I could find very, very little. The only thing I could find is they've got a 6-track EP out. The name of the artist is the Silver Screen Orchestra. Yeah, I mean, feel free to look it up. Very difficult to find any of their bits and pieces. But I heard this the other day, and I thought, you know what? I am going to play this on the radio. I rather like this, and I don't know what it is. I'd be interested to know what you think about this. So here we go then this evening. The Silver Screen Orchestra. It's called Leave One Light On. Here we go.

I can find very little out about them. It's the Silver Screen Orchestra and Leave One Light On. Six-track EP is out and about at the moment, and that's the title track from it. And if you like that, they all sound very similar but slightly different, obviously. And I heard that the other day and I thought, there's something about that song which is really, really nice. So wherever you are, whatever you're doing, and whoever you're doing it to, I hope you enjoyed that. All right, time to get the brain working again. You're gonna know, but what was the TV program this came from?

0: Yeah, everybody knew that particular one. Gary Portnoy, and of course that is the theme from Cheers. Cheers a soap opera? I suppose it was some kind of soap opera, wasn't it? I kind of stopped watching that when Kirstie Alley left. Shelley left, and they replaced it with Kirstie Alley. It wasn't quite the same after that. And I had a text from Sir John Hunter, and he said, "What happened to Peyton Place?" I don't know. I probably didn't get enough view. I have no idea what actually happened to Peyton Place. And the way things are going, though, I have to say, the way things are going, they're going to be bringing Peyton Place back. They're going to be doing a reboot. I've just got the feeling. Right, time racing on. Time to get into the requester. Grim, just for you, we're going to get a bit rocky as we edge towards midnight. Oh, got to say goodnight to Ron as well. Goodnight, Ron.
1: Time for bed, sleepyhead.
0: Yes.

Playing that especially for Grim tonight, and you took the words right out of my mouth. That's Meatloaf, of course. And there seems to be a little bit of a Peyton Place fan club going on. There's a people saying, oh, Peyton Place is great. It's hopefully, well, I say hopefully, I don't remember it. They may well bring it back. And Grim says, I think Soap was the best soap. Soap? What? Oh, that soap. That just got so complicated and so confusing. In the end, I had no idea what was going on anywhere with that particular series. And I actually went out, and I've got the whole series, and I have watched it again, and amazing, it's ever so funny. But I have no idea what actually happened, because you've got... I don't even know where to begin. If you've never seen Soap, it's something you want to watch. Just once in your lifetime. Because it will put everything into perspective for you.

as requested by Grimm, is Lou Gramm, Lost in the Shadows, as featured in the film The Lost Boys. It's funny, we were talking about that today. It's bizarre how things go around.

Status Quo and some Red Sky. They did do some good tunes, didn't they? Yeah, they did. I know they did. Well, listen, I had a little look at some birthdays. And celebrating their birthday today, Charlie Watts passed away in 21, unfortunately. He was the drummer with the Rolling Stones. Good old Charlie Watts. 1960 saw Tony Hadley born. Of course, he was the lead singer with Spandau Ballet. I actually know Tony Hadley, but anyway, that's another story. John Coleshaw was born today in 1968. John Coleshaw, of course, the gentleman that does a lot of the voices on Spitting Image and various other bits and pieces as well. Also born this day, 1976, Tim Rice, English musician, in Keene, of course. Not that Tim Rice, a different Tim Rice. Dear, oh dear. Born 1977, Zachary Quinto. And you're thinking, Zachary Quinto? Who on earth is that? He's the guy that plays Spock in the new Star Trek stuff. Not the Next Generation, the movies, the new stuff, which apparently they are now doing another one. We'll see. And one more birthday today, and I'm too polite to give the actual year out. It's George McDowell's birthday today. A1 George is celebrating his birthday. Did you know that? And we'll just say that George is, 21 again, maybe? Something like that. Happy birthday, George. Do you want some more 633 Squadron? Here we go. Come on then.

0: playing that especially for Tim tonight. Foreign Language, Nothing But Thieves. That's right about it from me.
1: You're joking.
0: I'm not. What's coming up later on A1 Radio after me, midnight number ones with Mr. Henry. Then tomorrow, 2 p.m, Afternoon Delight with Paul Clinch, recorded show. And then George McDowell, the birthday boy, pop in and say happy birthday for today to him. Is on at 4 o'clock all the way through till 6. Spike spins, a repeat, 6 till 8. Bop till you drop with the Grief Groover until 10. And then the late spin with Paula is a recorded show. I noticed Paula's pulled out of that, so I hope you're all right, Paula. That's it. Thank you very much for your company tonight. So sorry I couldn't get all the requests in. I'm going to leave you with this evening, Dire Straits and Your Latest Trick. Don't forget, if you're going out tomorrow, it's going to be warm, but it's going to rain. So that's going to confuse the outfit somewhat. I'll leave that up to you. Have a great night, everybody. Good night.

0: That's the end of our live programs for tonight, here on A1 Radio. We hope you enjoyed them. If you did, don't forget to come back tomorrow for some more. And if you didn't like them, don't forget to come back tomorrow when someone else will be on.
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